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1: Wrapping up this Memorial Day weekend, if you're like me, you probably spent a lot of the weekend behind the wheel of your car. So the dashboard was one of the most enduring images of the weekend, definitely for me. It's Modest Mouse from the only record that they recorded with guitarist Johnny Marr, We Were Dead Before the Ship Even Sank. It's here on The Current, as they will be bringing their show out on the road, alas, without Johnny Marr, of course, but playing at the Palace Theater on Thursday, August 13th. I'm Mac Wilson, opening up this Tuesday evening with Modest Mouse, and we'll roll along with birthday music for Stevie Nicks, turning 78 today. U2 diving into the Octoon Baby album, one from the Yeah Yeah Yeahs, and the Red Clay Strays. They've got a new record called Grateful, and they are one of the many performers who will be out at the Country Club Festival at Harriet Island later this summer. Find more info at thecurrent.org. New stuff from the Red Clay Strays called Demons in Your Choir on The Current.

Happy 78th birthday to Stevie Nicks. That is her solo song, Stand Back. It's on the current. And as legend goes, that's the one where Prince evidently stopped by the studio when she was working on it. In her words, basically added a synth part and then disappeared back into the night, to the point where you go and you play that song back in your head and you try to pick out which individual synth track must be Prince playing it. It's almost more fun to not know. So happy birthday to Stevie Nicks. Also listen to Somber and Undressed and Yeah Yeah Yeahs with Love Bomb. The Red Clay Strays, their newest, is Demons in Your Choir. They're one of the artists who will be playing at the Minnesota Country Club, debuting at Harriet Island July 10th and 11th, featuring performances from folks like Red Clay Strays, Charlie Crockett, Trampled by Turtles, Jesse Wells, and many more over 2 days. You can enter for your chance to win a pair of weekend passes to the festival at thecurrent.org/giveaways. 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The duo Girl Tones, their newest, is called Volcano, and it's on the current. It's

Harry Styles and American Girls on the current his new release out now, Kiss All the Time, Disco Occasionally, Janelle Monáe's Django Jane, and U2 with Mysterious Ways from their Achtung Baby release from 1991, and Girl Tones, their newest called Volcano. Mac Wilson on this Tuesday night. I know, it felt like a Monday today with a three-day weekend. Got to remember to do all the Tuesday, or should I say Monday things. Like, for example, trash pickup in the neighborhood is on Tuesday mornings, but this week it's Wednesdays. So I've got to send a text to the family group chat saying, hey, FYI, put out the trash tonight. Anyway, that's what's going on with me. Straight ahead, you'll hear some new Mumford & Sons collaborating with Chris Stapleton and a tribute to the late Sonny Rollins, who passed away over the weekend. 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And support comes also from Minnesota Carlson and their first Tuesday speaker series at the University of Minnesota, featuring candid conversations with some of the biggest names in business. More at z.umn.edu/first Tuesday. The Last Dinner Party. Still lots of good stuff on that record from The Pyre, as they'll be playing at the Palace Theater next month. This new one, Count the Ways, on The Current.

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Sonny Rollins on the current and You Don't Know What Love Is. The legendary saxophonist Sonny Rollins passed away this weekend at the age of 95. Really, in a lot of ways, the last surviving link to a golden age of jazz music, like literally. There's the famous photograph called A Great Day in Harlem that was taken in the year 1958 in Harlem, featuring 57 classic jazz musicians. These are folks like Dizzy Gillespie, Count Basie, Thelonious Monk, and dozens more. Charles Mingus in the photo, and Sonny Rollins was the last living person who was in that photo. And he's passed away at the age of 95, really the end of an era, but left us with a great remembrances of great music and great music on its own. Sonny Rollins on the current with Mumford and Sons and Chris Stapleton on here. Baloo Brigada's So Cold in the Last Dinner Party with Count the Ways. Any thunderstorms for the time being going north and south of the Twin Cities. Right now, 87 degrees, a hot couple of days ahead, and maybe some rain overnight, but lows in the mid-60s, highs in the upper 80s again on Wednesday. Holly Humberstone, the new record called Cruel World, with a stop at the Varsity next month on June 19th. Holly Humberstone and Beauty Pageant on the current.

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Lauryn Hill on The Current, an ode to birth and entering the world. It's fitting to play on Lauryn Hill's birthday. Born on this day 51 years ago in 1975 to Zion from The Miseducation of Lauryn Hill. Minnesota music of Solid Gold and Get Over It and Holly Humberstone, the newest called Beauty Pageant at 8 minutes after 8 on this Tuesday night. Mac Wilson gearing you up for some great stuff from Turnstile alongside a mellower one from the Avett Brothers. And Mount Joy and Gigi Perez, they are each coming to the Minneapolis-St. Paul area. Separate dates over the summer, Gigi Perez opening up for Noah Kahan at Target Field and Mount Joy playing at the Minnesota Yacht Club Festival in July. And they collaborated on the Mount Joy album, Hope We Have Fun. It's In the Middle from Mount Joy and Gigi Perez on The Current.

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I mean, it is kind of funny, the language saying that you're down for something and you're up for something, they mean the exact same thing. And Emily Haynes of Metric plays on that sort of pun, that new song, Time is a Bomb, from the Romanticize the Dive album. It's on the Current with Turnstile and I Care, the Yvette Brothers and January Wedding, Mountjoy and Gigi Perez, their new collab In the Middle. 24 minutes after 8 o'clock, I'm Mac Wilson. Thanks for listening in, as always. Whether you tuned in over the Memorial Day Block Rockin' Weekend, you can find the full playlist for everything we played, not just this weekend, but every weekend the Current has ever existed, over at thecurrent.org. Support comes from the Walker Arts Center, using musical notation, infographics, and text. Artist and activist Christine Sun Kim interrogates language and amplifies the possibilities of deaf sonic experience. More information at walkerart.org. So last week, the newest installment of the Current's Happy Hour series, a great turnout to Insight Brewing for a set with Kells. And the next one up on the lineup is a week from Thursday at Surly Brewing Co. featuring Hiss Golden Messenger. You can find out how to go. It's free and open to the public when you go to thecurrent.org/happyhours. And from the new album, I'm People, it's Hiss Golden Messenger in the middle of it on The Current.

Tori Amos, the newest called Stronger Together from the new record In Times of Dragons. One of the most beautiful love songs in John Lennon's solo catalog or otherwise, Oh My Love from the Imagine album. Minnesota music of Chastity Brown in Backseat and His Golden Messenger in the middle of it. It's on the new record I'm People. 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So gearing you up, you thought the band Geese was enough. Well, there's a new band called Pigeon. Two of my very favorite birds, and you'll hear a new song from Pigeon in a little while. Throw in some Lord Huron ahead of their performance at the Yacht Club Festival in July, and at the end of August, Alabama Shakes doing two shows at Surly. Their newest here is American Dream on The Current.

The Current. Great music lives here.

Brandi Carlile, the newest You Without Me from the Returning to Myself album, On the Current, and Lord Huron, Mine Forever, performing at the Minnesota Yacht Club Festival this summer, and Alabama Shakes, who played last year with a couple of dates at Surly, lined up for the end of August. And since their reunion, they've released a grand total of two songs, including that one, American Dream. Tuesday night on the Current, it's 84 degrees, hot for the rest of the week. Maybe some rain overnight, but mostly just warm the next several days. Wednesday, mostly sunny and highs in the upper 80s, highs in the mid-80s on Thursday, upper 80s on Friday and Saturday. If you've got a pool, set it up now while you've got the chance. So this is a new band out of the UK, and they're simply called Pigeon. Really tapping into the bird zeitgeist lately. I mean, geese were one of the breakout bands of the last year or so. Maybe Pigeon will replicate the task. Out in National, the name of the new record, and this is Miami. New music from Pigeon on the Current.

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Radiohead on the Current and their breakout Creep, back to the Pablo Honey album. For whatever reason, my Facebook algorithm lately has been giving me more and more Radiohead stories, including Billy Corgan feuding with the band way back in the 1990s. It's interesting to see the way that things have shaken out since. Anyway, it's some Radiohead and The Kills with their song New York, and a different city, Miami, from the up-and-coming UK band Pigeon, from the new full-length Out of National. 6 minutes after 9 o'clock on this Tuesday night, I'm Mac Wilson. Tunes ahead from the Monkees, the Beths, Biba Doobie teaming up with the Marias, and the band Weird Nightmare. The new record is called Hoopla. Now, Weird Nightmare is the recording project of Alex Edkins of the band Mets, and they are playing at the Turf Club in St. Paul tomorrow evening with an opening set from Agnes Uncaged. A pretty fun double bill tomorrow night. It's Weird Nightmare, and might see you there on The Current.

Well, what do you do when you have a song stuck in your head for an entire long holiday weekend? Well, if you're Mac Wilson from The Current, you exercise that from your head and play it on the radio next time you're on live. That's one from the Monkees. It is Daydream Believer. The refrain of that one cycled in my head all through the weekend. That's really my problem and no one else's, but I hope you enjoyed it. It always is a fun one to drop in on The Current, especially on this Tuesday night. Fit in with another sort of dream song, All I Did Was Dream of You. The Marias joining Biba Doobie. Listen to Green Day and American Idiot and Weird Nightmare playing at the Turf Club tomorrow evening. Make sure you arrive early for an opening set from local artist Agnes Uncaged, Weird Nightmare, and the newest might see you there. Songs ahead from Sam Fender teaming up with Olivia Dean, Casey Musgrave's new collaboration with Billy Strings. Lucy Dacus, meanwhile, dropped this one for Record Store Day a couple of weeks ago, and she'll be returning playing at the Minnesota Yacht Club Festival in July. It's Planting Tomatoes on The Current.

Sam Fender, joined by Olivia Dean on Rein Me In. It's on The Current from Minnesota Public Radio. Local adjacent music from Jose James, who occasionally calls Minnesota home. That's Trouble. Also listening to The Beths, who frankly call New Zealand home all the time with their song Metal. Back to the Straight Line Was a Lie album from last year. And Lucy Dacus with a new one called Planting Tomatoes. It is almost the end of May already. This is the earliest that Memorial Day can be, by my math, because if the 1st of June is coming up on Monday, then yeah, I think that this is the very earliest that it can be. So the month has just been flying by. A couple of weeks ago, we did your 893 Essential Voices to coincide with the Current Spring Member Drive. 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Minnesota Sounds of the Honey Dogs straight ahead, and Casey Musgraves, the new collaboration with Billy Strings, Everybody Wants to Be a Cowboy, on The Current.

Jack White on the Current and God and the Broken Ribs this winter, or spring rather, released a couple of new songs, including that one. He'll be out on the road, including a stop at the Armory in November. Listen to Clover County and Paradise Road, Minnesota music of the Honey Dogs, and Sour Grapes, and Casey Musgrave's surprisingly heartbreaking song. I mean, we shouldn't be surprised at that of Casey Musgrave's, but took me a little aback. Everybody Wants to Be a Cowboy, the name of that one, with contributions from Billy Strings from the new Casey Musgrave's album Middle of Nowhere. She'll be at Target Center on the 22nd of September. 80 degrees in St. Paul, maybe some rain overnight with lows in the mid-60s, and then hot the next several days. Highs in the upper 80s on Wednesday, Thursday, Friday, and Saturday. For the latest weather updates, nprnews.org. Mack Wilson with your soundtrack going late into the evening, one from the Lumineers, who will be performing at the Minnesota Yacht Club Festival later in the summer. Looking forward to that one. One from Lowe's final album, and Rostam has a new solo release called American Stories, and he'll be visiting town playing at the Fine Line in Minneapolis on the 13th of June. The newest from Rostam, it's Back of a Truck on the Current.

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Elvis Costello in 1981 put out the record Trust, and that is the opening cut called Clubland. Elvis Costello and the Attractions on The Current. I'm Mac Wilson with your soundtrack until midnight. Tunes ahead from The Kinks, The Flaming Lips, Minnesota music of Dua Saleh, and Leve from the deluxe edition of the record A Matter of Time, cleverly titled The Final Hour. It's Leve's Mad Woman on The Current.

0: quit. I didn't make it all the way through that.
1: Another record commemorating its 20th anniversary this spring, The Flaming Lips and the record At War with the Mystics, the opening cut, The Yeah Yeah Yeah Song. Dua Sale dropped the new record of Earth and Wires a few weeks ago, with a date at the Fine Line coming up in September, I Do, I Do, with Daniel Caesar and Who Knows, and Les Vey began with Mad Woman. Still to come, the Black Keys, the Kinks, one from Dessa, and M.T. Jones from the new full-length Joy. This is I Don't Understand on The Current.

The Black Keys keep steadily releasing new albums. That one came out earlier this month, the new covers album Peaches and their take on You Gotta Lose, Dessa's Blush with the Kinks in the set and See My Friends, and new stuff from M.T. Jones, I Don't Understand. Mac Wilson, straight ahead, a recently unearthed new Prince song. Mavis Staples covering Kevin Morby, a 90s favorite from the Lemonheads, and Olivia Rodrigo preparing the new release, her third album, You Seem Pretty Sad for a Girl So in Love. This is Drop Dead, the newest from Olivia Rodrigo on The Current.

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Mavis Staples doing two dates at the Ordway in June, along with Lucius and Beautiful Strangers, her take on the Kevin Morby composition from the new album Sad and Beautiful World, with The Killers and Sleepwalker, The Lemonheads and Down About It, and Olivia Rodrigo began with Drop Dead. Tunes ahead from Jens Lechman, who announced a new, sort of, release earlier today, a fittingly hot weather song from Spoon, Minnesota Music of Dizzy Fay, and Prince. The song got pulled out of the vaults for release to commemorate the 10th anniversary of his passing last month with this tear from Prince on The Current.

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Definitely some warm weather this week. You might even say hot weather, to the point where on the scroll at NPR News around headquarters here in downtown St. Paul for Minnesota Public Radio advertises a moderate heat risk for the couple of days ahead. So that's hot thoughts from Spoon on The Current. Jens Lekman announced sort of a companion to last year's record, Songs for Other People's Wedding, featuring songs that he actually did write for people's wedding. That'll be out as a deluxe edition later in the year. And Friday night at the Drive-In Bingo from Jens Lekman, also listened to Dizzy Fay, Minnesota Music in the set. It's here in The Current on this Tuesday night. I'm Mac Wilson. Still to come, Gregory Alan Isakoff and Sylvan Esso doing a cover of Mazzy Star. And Kells, who played this past Thursday at The Current's Happy Hour at Insight Brewing in Minneapolis. Hope you were able to make it out. You can find the full roster of upcoming Happy Hours at thecurrent.org/happyhours. Kells and Gone on The Current.

of Monsters and Men on the Current in their song Visitor, with Gregory Alan Isakov joined by Amelia Meath of Sylvan Esso, their new cover of Fade Into You, and Pearl Jam, the evocative Yellow Ledbetter, and you say evocative even if you can't necessarily make out what he's saying, and Gone, the newest from Kells. Mac Wilson, your soundtrack until midnight, with some Muddy Waters lined up, Amel and the Sniffers ahead of their gig at Surly next month, and Back playing at the Orpheum in October, the newest Ride Lonesome on the Current.

0: waiting around for me, be shot of mine. And I just can't keep on dying.
1: Yo, what's up? This is Kurt Vile. My new album, Philadelphia's Been Good to Me, is out on Friday. And I'm stoked as hell to share my new album with you.

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Orange County. It's from Gorillaz on the current and the new record, The Mountain. Amel and the Sniffers playing at Surly Brewing Festival Field next month with You Should Not Be Doing That. And Muddy Waters with I Can't Be Satisfied. Back, the newest called Ride Lonesome. 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Still to come, Lloyd Cole and the Commotions, Tame Impala, the Linda Lindas, and Cassius Culpepper, the newest man of his word, on the current.

Tame Impala on the current, performing at Target Center at the end of April, with an opening set from Dominic Fike, that one called Loser from the Deadbeat album, and the Linda Lindas, Nothing Would Change, Lloyd Cole and the Commotions, the closing tune to their Rattlesnakes album, Are You Ready to Be Heartbroken? That's a song shouted out by the band Camera Obscura, with their song, Lloyd, I'm Ready to Be Heartbroken, and Cassius Culpepper, the newest man of his word, from the debut full-length Act One. Mac Wilson signing off for the evening, back in tomorrow at 7 o'clock. Arlo Parks from the new record Ambiguous Desire. This one's called Beams on the Current.

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Great music lives here.

That's a pop band that had a lot of influence on punk music. Both Kurt Cobain and Ian McKay, big fans of XTC. That is their song, Generals and Majors, on The Current. I'm Gannon, checking in here for the overnight shift. I'll be around for the next 5 or so hours, and we got some great songs on the way. We're going to hear some rootsy music out of New Orleans. We got some hip-hop from Australia and L.A. We'll hear a new song that features Hans Zimmer, the legendary composer. A little bit of 90s shoegaze on the way, and if you like country, well, you're in luck. We got new songs from Jesse Wells, Sturgill Simpson's new project, Johnny Blue Skies, and a classic from Loretta Lynn. And hey, speaking of Loretta Lynn, that is one of the heroes of Charlie Crockett up next here on The Current. He once made a post after Loretta Lynn passed away and said, quote, "People always ask me why I'm working so hard. It's because of an artist like Loretta Lynn." And they aren't lying. He is working really hard. This guy's put out 6 albums in the last 3 years. Here's a track from the second most recent release, Age of the Ram. It's Kentucky Too Long on The Current.

For the first time in her lifetime, her favorite team, the New York Knicks, are going to the finals. We're celebrating with Maggie Rogers on The Current. That is Burning from her breakout record, Heard It in a Past Life. Before that, you heard a couple of collaborations, Baby Rose and Leon Thomas on Friends Again, and then another sort of funky tune in there, Jill Scott and Trombone Shorty on the new track called Be Great. We also got a little bit of country music from Charlie Crockett. That is Kentucky Too Long. If you liked the twang of that Charlie Crockett track, well, make sure you stick around because we got one from one of his heroes, Loretta Lynn, in just a couple of minutes. And this one got some roots influence. We're going down to New Orleans for new music from the 8-piece band, The Revivalists. This, from the new record, Get It Honest, is called Heart Stop.

trust me. It's impossible not to dance to that track. Tyler, the Creator, with Sugar on My Tongue on The Current. Before that, a guy I would love to see him collaborate with one day. I feel like they would sound great on a song together. Genesis Owusu. That is Stampede from his new album Red Star Woo and the Worldwide Scourge. You heard The Pill in the set by Loretta Lynn, that song, an ode to birth control. A little controversial when it came out. It was a huge hit, but some radio stations were weary of playing it because birth control was taboo, I guess, in 1975, especially on country radio. You heard The Revivalists in the set as well. That's Heart Stop there from their new album, Get It Honest. We got more new music for you here on The Current. A little bit of protest country in just a couple of minutes. This one, we'll call it orchestral pop. This is new music from Ray, featuring the legendary film composer Hans Zimmer. This is the guy who's done scores like the Inception soundtrack, and now he's featuring on Ray's new track, a song about being there for your friends. This is Click Clack Symphony. Ray and Hans Zimmer are on The Current. Did you

She'll be all right. No riding shining armored knight. She will save herself this time. And in fact, tonight, she did confirm. The cold never lasts, my darling. It just teaches the heart how

0: It's the...
1: Getting a little twangy on the Currents Overnight Shift. You heard War is a God there from Jesse Wells and Nikki Lane in the set as well. Denim and Diamonds. Got a little bit of throwback shoegaze for you. Luna, California all the way. And you heard the new collaboration from Ray and Hans Zimmer. That is Click Clack Symphony. And if you're wondering what the title of that song means, because I certainly was, it's about high heels, the sound of high heels walking next to each other as a couple of friends take a much-needed escape. You know, when you're in a bad place, you need friends to be there for you. You hear those high heels click-clack along the ground. We got new music for you here from Johnny Blue Skies and the Dark Clouds. If you liked the country-leaning sounds of those last two tracks, well, you may like this new one because it's Sturgill Simpson's new project, but there's also a little bit of funk, a little bit of disco influence, so there's kind of something for everybody on his new album, Mutiny After Midnight. And come on, it's the midnight hour. You gotta play a track from it. Mutiny After Midnight, After Midnight. This is Situation from Johnny Blue Skies on the Current.

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New music from Cannons on the Current. That is Starlight from their new record, Everything Glows, the band calling it their most vulnerable album yet. I'm Gannon, hanging out with you here on the Overnight Shift. We got songs on the way from 1981 and a song named after the year 1981. We'll hear a new track from Geese and one from one of their biggest influences. If you like Waxahachie, she's featuring on a song coming up here in just a couple of minutes, and you'll hear a track from her partner of almost a decade coming up later in the hour. Plus, we got new tunes from the Afghan Whigs and Mitski. A lot to be excited about coming up here on The Current, so don't go anywhere. And we got new music here from Modest Mouse. Their new album, An Eraser and a Maze, dropping next Friday. And Isaac Brock said he's sort of cutting loose with the songwriting here, really just letting it all flow out. This track's called Picking Dragon's Pockets, and it's on The Current.

can recognize that voice anywhere. It's Joanna Newsom on The Current with her song called 81. You'll hear a song from 1981 coming up here in just about 20 minutes on The Current. Before Joanna Newsom, you heard Courtney Barnett with Sight Unseen, her new Waxahachie collaboration. Also coming up here on The Current, Waxahachie's partner of almost a decade, the future father to her child because she's pregnant now, Kevin Morby. He's got a song coming up in just a little bit. Meanwhile, you heard Richard Hell and the Voidoids with Blank Generation and Picking Dragon's Pockets. Some new music there from Modest Mouse hitting the Palace Theater in August. We got more new music for you here on The Current. This is the debut single

from the British singer Meek. She used to go by Georgia Meek and had done a lot of songwriting for folks in sort of the EDM and pop space, but now she dropped the Georgia from her name. She just goes by Meek, and her debut single is a runaway ready jam. This is Fabulous from Meek on The Current.

On the Current, that is new music from Mitski, sounding a little bit like on her first couple of records there, really rocking out. That is Where's My Phone? It's from the new album Nothing's About to Happen to Me. Before that, you heard White Light, White Heat from a band who you can find pretty much at the top of the indie rock family tree, the Velvet Underground, a group that's had an influence on pretty much everyone who makes modern indie music, tracing all the way down through Beat Happening into Radiohead and also Geese, who you heard there with Cobra. One of their frontman Cameron Winter's biggest influences is Lou Reed and Velvet Underground. He's also a big fan of Leonard Cohen, who you're going to hear in about an hour here on The Current. Meek in that set as well. That is Fabulous, her debut single. Stick around because the Pretenders are coming up here on The Current. And this is a local song from some talented teenagers in St. Paul. This is High School for Recording Arts with one from their concept album about teenage mental health called Tune In, Speak Out. This is Happiness on The Current.

Kevin Morby on The Current with an ode to his partner, Waxahachie, a.k.a. Katie Crutchfield. That is Javelin off the new album, Little Wide Open. You're going to hear from one of Kevin Morby's label mates and good friends, Angel Olsen, coming up here in about a half hour on The Current. But before Kevin Morby, you heard The Pretenders with Cuban Slide, Post-Sex Clarity, that's Lola Young, and then Happiness, the new song from High School for Recording Arts, rounding things out. We got some new music here from the Afghan Whigs, the legendary indie rockers celebrating their 40th anniversary this year. And this one is called House of Us.

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Rap fans may recognize that sample from Grandmaster Flash, or even more famously, Mariah Carey on her song Fantasy. Maybe younger rap fans know it from the Lotto song Big Energy. That is Tom Tom Club, Genius of Love on The Current. I'm Gannon, hanging out with you here on The Overnight Shift. And coming up here in the next hour or so, we got some great tunes on the way. We're going to hear a new song from Robin and one from the now pop superstar who went on her very first tour with Robin back in the early 2010s. We'll hear from Bleachers and a song produced by Jack Antonoff from Bleachers. We're going to get a little twangy with Casey Musgraves and Angel Olsen in a couple of minutes. We got some local hip-hop and a throwback from the Stones. A lot to pack in here in the next hour, so let's not waste any time. And thankfully, this next song is going to really help get us moving because it's less than 2 minutes. This is Telehealth, a band out of Seattle who just signed to Sub Pop. And they make music that, you know, coming off that Tom Tom Club track, reminds me a little bit of Talking Heads at times. Kind of a Talking Heads meets Devo sort of punk. There's a real sense of humor to their new album, Green World Image. You'll pick up on that from this track. This is Cool Job. It's new music from Telehealth on The Current.

On the Current, that's Angel Olsen. What is it? Well, that's what it is from her album All Mirrors back in 2019. Before that, you heard Mexico Honey, some new music there from the great Casey Musgraves. Atmosphere in the set, the local rap duo rockin' Yacht Club in July. That was their tune from last year's alphabetical album Gestures. It's really. And then Cool Job, some new music from the Seattle band Telehealth there as well. Coming up here on The Current, we're going to hear a soundtrack cut from the film Wuthering Heights, which Charlie XCX did the music for. But first, a guy who knows a thing or two about making music for the big screen, it's Miles Kahan. He played Sammy in the movie Sinners last year, the Oscar-winning film, and he also makes some great music on his own. This one's called Don't Hate Me, and it's on The Current.

You're listening to The Current. Charlie XCX is nothing if not unpredictable. She gets Brat, the album that puts her into the mainstream, the big breakout record. Brat Summer is everywhere. And how does she follow it up? With a electro-classical film soundtrack. I love the audacity. That one from the soundtrack to the new movie Wuthering Heights. It's Chains of Love on The Current. Before that, you heard sort of a big sister figure for Charlie. That is Robin, the Swedish dance pop legend, with her new song, Talk to Me. Robin took Charlie on her first tour back in the early 2010s, gave her some sage advice that sort of helped Charlie feel more comfortable in a crowded room as she was really getting her footing as a pop star. And now Charlie's sort of carrying that torch for clever and crafty and inventive dance pop music in the last couple of years. Before Robin, you heard the Rolling Stones with Tell Me, and then Miles Kattan with Don't Hate Me, his new single there as well. Don't go anywhere here on The Current. We got some throwback hip-hop on the way and some new music from Bleachers. This one comes from Houndmouth. Their new album, Lordy, has some pretty big features. Sam Beam from Iron and Wine, MJ Lenderman. This one is called Tiger Blood, and it's on The Current.

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hate the winter, can't stand the cold. I tend to cancel all the plans. But when the heat comes, something takes a hold. Can I kick it? Yeah, I can.

On the current, it's Bleachers with one from the new album Everyone for 10 Minutes. The record just dropped on Friday. That one is called You and Forever. Before that, you heard a song that their frontman, Jack Antonoff, co-produced. That would be Solar Power from Lorde's album of the same name. A perfect record for this time of year. The sun's starting to come out. I got the AC pumping again. It's feels good to have a little bit of solar power in our life. You heard Diggable Planets in this set. A little throwback hip-hop for you. That is a Rebirth of Slick, or you might know it as Cool Like That. And then Tiger Blood, some new music there from Houndmouth. Their album Lordy's coming out in July. We got more new music for you here on The Current. If you were digging that Charlie tune about 15 minutes ago, well, one of her pop pals, Chapel Roan, coming up in just a couple of minutes. This is Jalen Ngonda, the soul singer based out of London, just dropped a new album called Doctrine of Love. This is the title track, and it's on The Current.

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You just love the sound of Billie Eilish on an acoustic song. That is Your Power from her Happier Than Ever album on The Current. Sort of reminds me of I Love You from the When We All Fall Asleep record a little bit before. For any Billie heads out there, you know that that is an underrated jam in her discography. I'm Gannon, hanging out with you here on The Overnight Shift. If you like Billie Eilish, if you're a big pop music fan, well, there's some stuff you're going to love coming up here in the next hour. We're going to hear from Hayley Williams, The Last Dinner Party, Somber, and a new song from Holly Humberstone's record, Cruel World. All of those will be right up your alley if you enjoy Billie Eilish. If you like local music, stick around. We got two local songs on the way, and one of them features Bon Iver. And if you just like the music loud, the music rocking, well, how about the Ramones in a couple of minutes? Or this one from the math rockers on Jean du Poitouin, one of the biggest breakout bands of 2026. This crazy band out of Canada who sings all their music in French and wears these big polka dot masks. Truly a one-of-a-kind group. This one from them is called Sarnies, and it's on The Current.

Thank you for listening to The Current. That is James Blake with Where's the Catch, featuring one half of Outkast, Mr. Birthday Man himself, Three Stacks, Andre 3000, celebrating his 51st birthday today. Truly hope he is playing.

a flute somewhere and enjoying himself on a day like today. That guy, one of the most unique and impressive and genius visionary songwriters to come out of the last couple of decades, and so grateful for many of those Outkast songs, and also grateful he's still making music however he wants to make it. He's not just making Outkast albums forever. He's making flute records. He's doing whatever he wants. I love little Andre 3000 there. Again, happy birthday to him. Before James Blake and Three Stacks, you heard Hayley Williams with Kill Me, Blitzkrieg Bop, that's a classic from the Ramones, and Sarnies, that is Angine du Poitouin, the band out of Canada who has taken the world by storm. They're making their Minnesota debut on December 2nd, playing First Avenue. We got new music here from a band who's playing twice in Minnesota this year. They're going to be here next week playing the Palace Theater on June 5th, and they're coming back around in November to tour with Somber, who you're also going to hear from coming up in about a half hour here on The Current. I'm talking about The Last Dinner Party. This one from their new album, From the Pyre. It's Count the Ways on The Current.

my friends are gone and my hair is gray. I ache in the places where I used to play, and I'm crazy for love.

New local music from Dua Sale. It's Flood, one of three Bon Iver collaborations from their new record of Earth and Wires. Dua Sale playing a hometown show at the Fine Line coming up on September 25th. Before that, you heard another great collaboration, Leonard Cohen and U2. How about that? A couple of legends on that track, Tower of a Song. You heard Moody by Royal Otis and Count the Ways. That is The Last Dinner Party. Their tourmate Somber coming up here in just a couple of minutes on The Current. Before we get to that, let's go back to the local music here. This is Jeremy Messersmith with one from his new album, Fox / Coyote, a two-part record with half the songs about the fox, half the songs about the coyote. This one comes from the fox side of the record. It's Stallions on The Current.

It's somber with one of his many heartbreak jams, that is, Undressed on the Current. Before that, you heard You Make It Easy, a dreamy tune there from Air's 1998 record Moon Safari. Aerial Troubles, that's new music from Stereolab, and Stallions, that would be local artist Jeremy Messersmith, who's going to be playing Train Days Music Fest next Saturday in St. Paul. That is Saturday, June 6th. More new music for you here on The Current, also from somebody who's got a show coming up in June, but this one's a little bit more unique because it's not a local artist. They don't come around quite as often. It's Holly Humberstone. She's playing June 19th at Varsity Theater, touring for her new album, Cruel World. And this right here is the outro to that album, sort of a ballad about the expectations put on women. This is Beauty Pageant from Holly Humberstone on The Current.

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Going all the way back to their self-titled album, that is Foo Fighters on The Current with Big Me. I'm Gannon, hanging out with you here on the overnight shift, and I'll be around for about one more hour, but we're going out strong on this Wednesday morning. We got some new tracks coming up from Brandi Carlile and Gorillaz. We'll take a little bit of a national tour, songs about Miami and Reno, Nevada, and also a new track from Alabama Shakes. Coming up here in just a few minutes, we'll hear one of the biggest hits from Wolf Alice 2, and a throwback from Fleetwood Mac. A lot to be excited about, but this might be the thing I'm most excited about. Mike D is back putting out music. Yes, one third of the Beastie Boys just put out a new song. It's the first song from any of the Beastie Boys in 15 years, and this is a track that he actually made with his son's band. His son has a band called Very Nice Person, which is a great band name. There's sort of a breakbeat track here. This is called Switch Up. Mike D is back. And he's on The Current.

That song never gets old. It's Wolf Alice with one of their biggest hits from 2017. Don't delete the kisses on the current. The kind of song you want to just roll the windows down to, get a little existential. Just feel like you're floating. There's like another tier of existence that comes from that song. I know I'm probably being a little bit hyperbolic, but my goodness, what a track. Before Wolf Alice, you heard Gorillaz with their new Sparks collaboration.

Fiction, The Happy Dictator, Afterlife, that is Sharon Van Etten and the Attachment Theory, and switch up some new music from Mike D of Beastie Boys, kicking things off. We got more new music on the way for you here on The Current. We'll hear from Tori Amos and Brandi Carlile, a throwback from REM down the pipeline as well. But first, some new music here from Suki Waterhouse. She just announced a show at the Palace Theater in August, and she's back in love on this new single. It's called Back in Love, and it's on The Current.

Discover new music alongside the music that inspired it. The Current.

It's the Chicago indie band Dead on the Current. That song called Bad Love. The band spelled D-E-H-D, not D-E-A-D. Before that, you heard You Without Me, some new music there from Brandi Carlile. Tusk, the title track to Fleetwood Mac's 1979 record. And then Back in Love, some new music from Suki Waterhouse. And whenever I hear Suki Waterhouse, I think of Fleetwood Mac. That's why I wanted to play those two back to back there. Mainly because Suki Waterhouse, she's also an actress, and she played the role of Karen in this TV show called Daisy Jones and the Six a couple of years ago, which is based on a book, which is sort of based on like a fantasy reimagining of Fleetwood Mac's in-band drama. It follows this band in the 70s who make music that's a little Fleetwood Mac sounding, and the book's author, a big Fleetwood Mac fan, and you can sort of see the influence there. Suki Waterhouse, not quite the front woman of the band. That's played by Riley Keough. But she is sort of, I guess, the Christine McVie in that story? I don't know. I don't have the exact answers for you, but I do have new music for you. We're going to hear from Tori Amos in a couple of minutes. A throwback from REM is also on the way. But this one is new from a band called Pigeon. This is a group out of rural England who is sort of imagining their coastal, small hometown in England as Miami instead. They've come to the conclusion that Miami is just a state of mind. So close your eyes, picture the South Beach, feel the waves crash upon the shore as we jam out to this one from Pigeon. It's Miami on the Current.

new music from Tori Amos on The Current. That is Stronger Together. Before that, you heard The Pride and Joy of Alaska, Portugal the Man. That is their song Dummy. And then a little bit of Bicoastal Continental American Tour, REM, with All the Way to Reno. Shout out to my home state of Nevada. And then you heard Miami. That is new music from the band Pigeon out of England. And we're going to keep the sort of American tour going on here on The Current because we got some new music from Alabama Shakes. This is their song, actually, a little bit critical of the United States. It's a political track that they just put out as a brand new single. Sort of a slow burner here as I say farewell. I'm Gannon. Thank you so much for hanging out on the overnight shift. The morning show starts in a couple of minutes. This is American Dream from Alabama Shakes on The Current.

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Connecting our community, one song at a time. It's time to start your day.

It's The Current. Good morning and welcome to May 27th. Yes, it is Wednesday morning. I'm Jill Riley, and you are starting your day with The Current's morning show. And your morning soundtrack will include one from Beck's album, Odelay, which is about to turn 30, believe it or not. Also, the latest from Death Cab for Cutie, and one of the most popular rock songs of the 1960s to come out of the New York Brill Building songwriters. His Golden Messenger is playing The Current's next happy hour in the series. Thursday, June 4th, The Current will be at Surly Brewing Co. with MC Taylor of His Golden Messenger. And remember, The Current's happy hours are free and open to everyone. 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The new His Golden Messenger album is called I'm People, and here's In the Middle of It on The Current.

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1: Maybe you've never heard the term power pop. 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This time we'll hear nothing but power pop tunes from the Kicks era.
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1: I'm Bill DeVille. It's a special Sunday as we'll celebrate Bob Dylan's recent 85th birthday with 85 Dylan tunes as chosen by you. We'll get an early start beginning at 6 a.m.
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Animals with We Gotta Get Out of This Place, a hit song from 1965. It's one of the Rock and Roll Hall of Fame's 500 songs that shaped rock and roll, written by the husband and wife songwriting team in New York at the Brill Building, Barry Mann and Cynthia Weil. Before that, Death Cab for Cutie with Riptides from the new record, I Built You a Tower. Beck, Odelay. That record is turning 30 this summer. That was the new Pollution. And that saxophone sample comes from a guy that mainly played flute, sometimes played saxophone, by the name of Joe Thomas, and a song that he had in the mid-70s called Venus. I'm Jill Riley. You're listening to The Current. Local music from a band that we came to through a local compilation called Melt Ice. They're called The Rumors. This is Speedboat on The Current.

The Current, that's Harry Styles with Aperture. His Together Together tour is currently in Amsterdam, and then he'll be moving on to London. It'll be close to fall when he does the big 30 date at Madison Square Garden in New York. I'm Jill Riley. 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The Strokes, one of the headliners for the Minnesota Yacht Club Festival. You can find more at thecurrent.org/giglist. And you can find a little auto-tune on Julian's voice here. 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

0: Bob Dylan just celebrated his birthday with 85 candles on his cake. How does he even extinguish all 85 candles?
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0: The Current is throwing a party to celebrate Bob's birthday, and you're invited. Sunday morning, starting at 6, listen for the 85 essential Bob Dylan songs. You informed with your votes. I wonder what Bob Dylan's favorite song is.

The Current, Lucy Dacus released that single on Record Store Day. It's called Planting Tomatoes. Before that, Polisa with Lay Your Cards Out. I'm Jill Riley. You're listening to The Current. Olivia Rodrigo, at the beginning of this month, was both host and musical guest on Saturday Night Live, and she performed a couple of her new songs from the forthcoming record You Seem Pretty Sad for a Girl So in Love, which is dropping on June 12th. You even hear her reference a Cure song in the lyrics. Take a listen. It's new music from Olivia Rodrigo, Drop Dead on The Current.

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Good morning. Welcome to Wednesday, May 27th. It's 6:01, and you are starting your day with your morning soundtrack on The Current. Today in the Twin Cities, sunny, it's going to be hot, a high in the upper 80s. Very much like summer throughout the week tomorrow, sunny, mid-80s, and a high around 90 on Friday. Right now in St. Paul, clear and 66. So just this past weekend, Bob Dylan turned 85. And we have collected your votes for your favorite Bob Dylan songs. And starting Sunday morning, this Sunday, bright and early, Bill DeVille will share the 85 essential Bob Dylan songs as voted by you. 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Now, for today in music history, coming up at 7:30 this morning, we'll be highlighting an album from Bob Dylan's catalog celebrating an anniversary today. Okay, continuing your morning soundtrack with a retro soul singer out of Liverpool, England. His name is M.T. Jones. This is I Don't Understand. It's more new music on The Current.

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The current. I didn't mean to step on your guitar there. Rod Stewart. I've been in a Rod Stewart kick since it was announced that he's one of the Minnesota State Fair grandstand performers at this year's Minnesota State Fair, playing the grandstand Tuesday, September 1st. With special guest Richard Marx. And that comes from Rod Stewart's second solo album, which was a mix of cover songs. He covered Bob Dylan, Bobby Womack, Elton John, and others. It was a mix of covers and originals. And that one he co-wrote with Ronnie Wood. In fact, a number of his bandmates in the Faces contributed to the record Gasoline Alley. I mentioned Ronnie Wood, but also Ronnie Lane and Ian McLeod and drummer Kenny Jones. But it wasn't a Faces record. It was a Rod record. You are listening to The Current's Morning Show. Before that, Metric with Victim of Luck from the new album Romanticize the Dive. The song that the band Haim contributed to the Barbie movie soundtrack Home, and new music with a neo-soul throwback sound from M.T. Jones with I Don't Understand. 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Melody Betts sings soul classics, and Brian Raphael Neighbors performs his concerto for Hammond organ. June 18th, tickets and info at minnesotaorchestra.org. Devin Gilfillian with the new one, Hold On, Hourglass. It's on The Current.

The Current, the Black Keys, have a new blues rock cover album out called Peaches, and that one is called You Got to Lose, a song popularized by George Thorogood and the Destroyers. Before that, Drive-By Truckers, from an era where the Drive-By Truckers had three main songwriters, Patterson Hood, Mike Cooley, he's got a very deep Southern voice. He'd be a great radio announcer. And Jason Isbell was in the band at the time, and that was a Jason Isbell song that you heard, The Day John Henry Died. Jason Isbell taking on the subject matter of the American folk hero John Henry, the railroad worker. 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There's extra enforcement now on Minnesota roads. Message from the Minnesota Department of Public Safety. Well, with these temperatures, it really feels like summer is in full swing. We are post-Memorial Day weekend, and we are looking forward to a number of events coming up this summer. And here's one that's right around the corner. It is a St. Paul tradition, and it is Grand Old Day. And the grand stage is powered by The Current on Sunday, June 7th, featuring music from Gully Boys, also the Plastic Constellations, singer-songwriter Thomas Stika, and this rock band right here out of Minneapolis, the top vote getter of this year's Minnesota Music Month Scouting Report poll. They are Bunny Blood with Can You Come Home? Local music on The Current.

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You can hear the whole album Thursday night at 9 during the Currents on-air listening party.

The Current, Nathaniel Rateliff and the Night Sweats with Howling at Nothing. That record is such a great jam. That self-titled record from Nathaniel Rateliff and the Night Sweats that came out just over a decade ago. I consider it an essential in my collection. Before that, new Kacey Musgraves, a record that you are considering an essential. The new one is called Middle of Nowhere. And that was Dry Spell. Radiohead in the mix with the Bends. And new local music from Bunny Blood, the top vote getter of this year's Minnesota Music Month Scouting Report poll. So The Current, we're going to be out at Grand Old Day. In fact, I'll be hosting the Grand Stage on June 7th. And looking forward to seeing you for a lineup of local music, as it's a St. Paul tradition to celebrate Grand Old Day. And Gully Boys are going to be there. St. Paul singer-songwriter Thomas Stico will be there. The Plastic Constellations. And also your opportunity to check out Bunny Blood. You can find more information at thecurrent.org/giglist for more information about that event and others. 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

0: 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Welcome to Wednesday, May 27th at 7:02. And look at that. You are starting your day with The Current's morning show and starting your day with the music that's going to get you through that morning routine, especially before the, well, before the temps are steamy again. Jill and Neil with you on The Current's morning show. Upper 80s and sunny today.
1: Okay.
0: I mean,
1: it was just abrupt. Jill.
0: It happened fast. Someone flipped the switch. That's all I'm saying. Like, we didn't really ease into this week with the temperatures. I wanted to put out some, the little stands that hold up the peonies so that when they bloom, they don't just tip over.
1: Yeah.
0: And I just went, no, it's too hot. I can't do it.
1: Okay.
0: I feel kind of gross right now. And I love putting on music and working in the garden, but I don't know, the temperature just kind of kept me out of there yesterday. It did. It was very abrupt. But you know what we're doing this morning? We're going to have a lot of cool stuff for you, including the music for your soundtrack. And we're going to let you know about some ways in which you can spend your lunchtime in St. Paul and take in some music.
1: Yeah, coming up at 8:30, learn about the Music on the Courtyl series. It's a lunch series that's going to kick off certain Thursdays in June, but you're going to learn how you can catch live music on your lunch break. Very cool. That's coming up at 8:30.
0: All right, very good. Well, let's continue your morning soundtrack. We'll take a look at the gig list for the week, the concert calendar right around 7:15. And today in music history, we're going to put the spotlight on a Bob Dylan album that was released on this day in, 1963. Bob Dylan just celebrated 85 birthday candles. We've got some special Bob Dylan programming coming up this weekend on Sunday. We'll tell you more about. And there is a special event that we're looking forward to. It's a St. Paul tradition. Grand Old Day is coming up June 7th. And join The Current, because The Current is powering the Grand Old Stage with a lineup including Minneapolis band Bunny Blood. They were the top vote getter for this year's scouting report, the big Minnesota Music Month
1: yes.
0: poll that we put out. Also, let's see, Plastic Constellations, they're back together after a number of years. Gully Boys are going to be rocking the stage. And this St. Paul singer-songwriter, which, Neil, we've been getting to know as he helped us kick off the Current's Happy Hour series, and that would be Thomas Stika. And, Neil, I understand that Thomas Stika, I can tell by his Instagram that he's been listening to The Current for quite a few years.
1: Yeah, he's super jazzed.
0: Yeah, so he's pretty pumped to be hearing his music on the radio, and we're pretty pumped to be playing it as part of our local music library. Here's Thomas Stika with Mississippi Down. By the way, you can find more information about The Current at Grand Old Day when you go to our website at thecurrent.org.

0: It's like a mystery.
1: I like that little ending there. It's like
0: me too.
1: Whimsical.
0: Yeah, it's like a little gnat sound. I don't know. It sounds like something is about to happen. I don't know. You'll have to listen to the next song on the record. Mitski with In a Lake from the new album, Nothing's About to Happen to Me. Before that, you heard the music of Courtney Barnett with 3 packs a day. And she's not talking about the ciggies. She's talking about ramen. And that's a lot of sodium, I will put it that way, for 3 ramen packs a day. Thomas Stika, St. Paul's own Thomas Stika with Mississippi Down. And you can catch a set from Thomas Stika. The Current will be powering the Grand Old Stage in St. Paul on Grand Avenue on June 7th.

0: tomorrow night as well, and two on Friday. Also on Friday, the Black Angels with L.A. Witch at First Avenue, Joshua Ray Walker and Cecilia Castleman playing at the Turf Club. Looking ahead to Saturday, Amelia Day at the 7th Street Entry, Annie Mack at Animalist Barbecue, and Obi Original and the Black Atlantics having their residency at the Ice House on Sunday. Also, Al Church playing at the Hewing Hotel rooftop in Minneapolis.
1: Early this morning when I was on my way to work, I looked over at the next car and I thought it was Al Church and I waved.
0: Was it him?
1: It wasn't Al Church. But anyway, Al Church, you have a twin, you have a doppelganger.
0: And if you
1: in St. Paul.
0: Yeah, and if you're just somebody and some like random lady just waved at you and you didn't know who it was Jill Riley.
1: It was me, just saying good morning, not Al Church. Anyway, you can catch the artist Weird Nightmare tonight at the Turf Club. So a little backstory on Weird Nightmare. There's this Canadian band called Metz, and they're much bigger in Canada. I mean, I'm sure there are plenty of people in the U.S. that have heard of them before. Maybe you're one of them. But Metz, they're a band that they've been on Sub Pop since like 2012. Mm. They've been long listed a couple times for the Polaris Music Prize, which is the Canadian album for, or the Canadian award for best album. It's kind of like the Mercury Prize. It's all about artistic merit. It's not about how many records you can sell. So out of that band, Metz, one of the members, the singer and guitarist, Alex Edkins, has his own project that he calls Weird Nightmare. And so the new record is called Hoopla, and this one's called Might See You There. And who knows, you might see some other music fans and Weird Nightmare fans tonight at the Turf Club. Thecurrent.org/gig list is where you can go for more info.

0: the current Mavis Staples with Beautiful Strangers. That comes from her latest record, Sad and Beautiful World. And it's a cover song of singer-songwriter Kevin Morby. And Kevin Morby has a new album out that we've been playing on The Current, but that song was contributed to the latest Mavis Staples record. And Mavis Staples, along with Lucius, two shows in St. Paul coming up in the near future. In fact, coming up in June. And you can find more information about upcoming concerts at thecurrent.org/giglist. Well, from Mavis Staples to another musical icon, and one that once proposed to Mavis Staples, and she told him no. It is time for a look at today in music history. From milestones to memorable events, it's Today in Music History on The Current's Morning Show. It is time for music history, the highlight for May 27th. And so who proposed to Mavis Staples and she declined the offer? Well, that would be Bob Dylan, who was definitely had been struck by Cupid's arrow when it came to Mavis in their younger years. Bob Dylan is today's history highlight. Now, before we get into the highlight, Bob Dylan just turned 85 recently, 85 birthday candles this last Sunday. And we asked you to share your 10 favorite Bob Dylan songs. So thank you to everyone who has voted. That poll is now closed. Now, listen Sunday, early in the morning, Sunday at 6 a.m. as Bill DeVille is going to share that list, the 85 essential Bob Dylan songs as voted by you. So we're looking forward to that. And I have a feeling that a few songs from this Bob Dylan record are going to make that countdown. It was on this day in 1963, the Bob Dylan album, The Freewheelin' Bob Dylan, containing what would become standards like Blowin' in the Wind and Don't Think Twice, It's All Right, and the song that is queued up here. It was released on this day in 1963. Now, Bob Dylan's debut record, which I love the cover of because he looks so young and it's like he just is this like baby face. That record was made up of mostly covers. So The Freewheelin' Bob Dylan, some Bob Dylan fans kind of consider this to be his proper debut. And I mean that in the way of like a record that really showcased what he had for songwriting talent, a writer of love songs, of songs with humor or, you know, protest and socially aware music. The cover of this album is iconic. Bob Dylan and his girlfriend at the time, Susie Rotolo, they're in Greenwich Village in New York, taking a stroll down a slushy Jones Street, the Lower Manhattan. And I know of quite a few people who have recreated this photo when they've walked down that street. But that location, I mean, that is a popular spot in music history when it comes to album covers. But anyway, The Freewheelin' Bob Dylan was released on this day. And this one right here, well, it's A Hard Rain's Gonna Fall. It's the history highlight on The Current.
1: Oh, where have you been, my blue-eyed son?

The Current, clocking in under just 7 minutes. The Freewheeling Bob Dylan featuring A Hard Rain's Gonna Fall. Bob Dylan for today's music history highlight. It was on this day that Bob Dylan released that record. It was May 27th, 1963. You can take a deeper dive into today in music history at thecurrent.org/history. On a Bob Dylan related note, it was just his birthday. Just celebrated 85 birthday candles, and to mark the occasion, we asked you to vote for your favorite Bob Dylan songs. Listen this Sunday, starting bright and early, Bill DeVille is going to start counting down your 85 essential Bob Dylan songs, and he's going to do that Sunday morning at 6 a.m. and continue throughout Sunday as we celebrate an icon on The Current. 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Well, the Current Happy Hour series is off and running, and I would say so far a highlight of the Happy Hour series when it comes to music discovery, the artist Kells. So Kells is originally from Pittsburgh, so that's her hometown, and she moved to Atlanta to really get her music career rolling, and she's got an EP coming out in June, and wow, a lot of you showed up to see Kells live. That was very cool. She was also very touched and blown away by the amount of people in the Twin Cities who wanted to come out and see her. This song right here, oh, it is catchy. It's got a good groove. It's called Gone. New music from Kells on The Current.

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the currents. So the 90s are back. That song, Fade Into You, originally by Mazzy Star, released in fall of 1993, last year hit 1 billion plays on Spotify. And Rolling Stone, a few years back, ranked it as number 468 on their list of the 500 greatest songs of all time. Well, it has been covered by Gregory Alan Isakoff and Amelia Meath of Sylvan Esso, a updated version and more of a, a back and forth between the voices of Fade Into You. 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Arlo Parks' new record is called Ambiguous Desire. Here's Beams. 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

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It's a new

0: The current, the sun is out. It's feeling like summertime. We're getting closer and closer to that summer solstice. Not quite there yet, but there's some hot days, more hot days ahead of you this week, and you are starting your day with a little bit of sunshine on the Currents Morning Show, right? Just a little bit of sun, like that semisonic song, just a little bit of sun.
1: Really is lovely, though, to wake up and the sun is out.
0: I know. It helps. 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
1: Coming up in about 30 minutes, learn how you can catch live music on your lunch break in downtown St. Paul this summer. You're going to hear about the Music on the Quartier series, when it kicks off, and who is on the lineup. That's coming up in about 30 minutes.
0: Yeah, I haven't been inside the Landmark Center in many years, the historic building in downtown St. Paul. I remember going on the gangster tour at the Landmark Center, but they have so much more to offer there. And we're going to hear all about it coming up. And as I understand it, we're going to be debuting a new song from one of the artists as a part
1: yes,
0: of the lineup.
1: A song that doesn't even come out till like the end of the summer. So this is a sneak peek for real. So learn about music on your lunch break and get to hear a new song premiere coming up in about 30 minutes.
0: What more do you want on a Wednesday morning?
1: Just more coffee.
0: Yeah. Or some more sunshine, little vitamin D. All right, here is a new one from Cassius Culpepper, who put out his debut full-length record at the beginning of this year. It's called Act One. I was taking a look at his tour schedule, and I saw that he is he's opening for Shaboozey.
1: Oh, that's cool.
0: This fall. So
1: here?
0: I think here. Yep.
1: Oh, nice. Mm-hmm. Oh, that's a great lineup.
0: So he's got some pretty big gigs coming up this year. Cassius Culpepper, you know how we got to know him? Last summer during the Currents Happy Hours series. This is called Man of His Word. It's on the Current.

0: Bob Dylan just celebrated his birthday with 85 candles on his cake. How does he even extinguish all 85 candles?
1: The answer is blowing in the wind.
0: The Current is throwing a party to celebrate Bob's birthday, and you're invited. Sunday morning, starting at 6, listen for the 85 essential Bob Dylan songs. You informed with your votes. I wonder what Bob Dylan's favorite

The current Genesis Owusu with Stampede, one of the songs on the new record, Red Star Woo and the Worldwide Scourge, which is out now. A classic from Nirvana from Nevermind with Come As You Are, and new music from Cassius Culpepper with Man of His Word. 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Well, just ahead, we'll have some special guests in the studio to talk about an opportunity, in fact, a series of opportunities to check out some local music on your lunch break. And if you work in and around downtown St. Paul, you're going to want to pay attention to this one as well. We'll be talking about the music on the Cortil series at the Landmark Center. Right now, new music from Rostam. Rostam's new album is also out. It's called American Stories. Here's Back of a Truck on The Current.

0: The Current, a garbage classic on The Current's morning show with Special. And before that, one of the latest from Gorillaz from the new record, The Mountain. That one featuring Black Thought of The Roots. It's called The Moon. 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Narrating daily tasks such as making the bed or preparing dinner can introduce a new world of sounds to a baby's growing mind. More tips and information at littlemomentscount.org. 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Well, it is Wednesday morning, and we've got a couple special guests in The Current studio, and we got a question for you. What if your lunch had music on the menu? Not only would it sound good, but I think it would make the food taste a little bit better. Well, it very well could with a series in downtown St. Paul, the Music on the Courtille series. And the series kicks off in June. It's in downtown St. Paul on certain Thursdays this summer. And joining me to talk about it are Holly Watson-Wetzel and Emma Hamilton-Seeley from the Landmark Center. Holly and Emma, welcome to The Current's morning show.
1: Hello. Thanks for having me.
2: Thanks, Jill.
0: Yeah, I am so glad you're here. I am a St. Paul resident, so I really like to put an extra emphasis on things happening in St. Paul. So before we get into the series, the Music on the Courtille series, I'm going to pull back the curtain a little bit. There's a view from the Current morning show studio. We can see the tower of the Landmark Center. And I love seeing it in the distance because it just reminds me of the rich history that St. Paul has to offer. And the way that I've experienced the Landmark Center, the gangster tour, doing the gangster tour. And so there's so much more to that historic building. And really, when it comes to music, there's a lot to offer. So let's talk about the Music on the Courtille series. Looks like it kicks off June 25th. It runs on 5 Thursdays. And the concerts start at noon, so lunchtime, free and open to all. So tell me, when did this series start, the Music on the Courtille series? Holly, Emma, whichever one of you wants to jump in here.
1: Yeah, sure.
0: Holly, go ahead.
1: So,
0: all right.
1: Series started in 2010, and music has a long history at Landmark Center, but 2010 it started as Music in the Cafe, as an opportunity for programming during the week, because we do a lot of stuff on the weekend, and we had a cafe. So it was perfect for downtown workers to come and enjoy kind of a unique lunch for free, bring their lunch, and it really featured some great artists, so Cactus Blossoms, Chastity Brown, Davina and the Vagabonds. Then it moved to Music on the Porch during COVID. And then we moved it back inside in the Courtille. And then we have a new cafe now that just opened last month, Jenny's Cafe. So we're just going to keep the name Music on the Courtille. That way people can bring a lunch or order lunch.
0: There. Okay. All right. Very good. You know, we were having a chuckle here at the station before you guys were going to come in today, because I was looking at that word and I was like, Courtille? Courtille? What is it about maybe that particular word that you landed on?
1: Yeah, I mean, that's a great question. If we were speaking in Italian, it would be Courtille.
0: Yeah.
1: But it's Courtille because we're American.
0: Right, right.
1: And it's just an open space, you know? It's like a huge skylight. So when you go in, it just feels really vast. So I think, personally, I would say it just is a fancy word for really beautiful space.
0: I love that fancy word for beautiful space. So the Music on the Courtille series. So this is a series that it's been happening at lunchtime for a while, but it's kind of cool to get the word out to people to let them know that, again, there's been multiple iterations on the series, and the Landmark Center kind of starting this series is an opportunity for people to experience some music during lunchtime. Now, we have been looking at this lineup, and it really is an impressive lineup, a great representation of Minnesota music. And the artists on the lineup probably sound pretty familiar to folks who have been following the local music scene. So let's talk about this lineup, because this is very exciting. So Emma, do you want to talk about the first in the series?
2: Sure. So we have OB Original on Thursday, June 25th. OB has been around a few years around the Twin Cities. He won the First Avenue's Best New Bands in 2022, and that's kind of how we first heard about him. So he's been on our radar for a while, and we were so glad to be able to get him. So that'll feature West African rhythms and high life guitar, really high energy. So that'll be great in the middle of the day to get everybody energized after they eat their lunch and probably feel a little sleepy.
0: Yeah. And you know what? That should be a pretty solid show, because I know OB Original and the Black Atlantics have been doing this regular residency at Ice House in Minneapolis. And so they are like, they're going to like come in and plug in and be ready to go.
2: Yeah.
0: OB Original and the Black Atlantic. So that kicks off the series on June 25th. All right, so let's jump ahead to July 9th with Jada Brown and Vinnie Franco.
2: Yeah, and we actually just heard yesterday that she actually is going to bring her full band. So that's going to be fantastic. We were already looking forward to just having Jada and Vinny, but mm-hmm. The full band will be there. Really kind of a blend of R&B, alternative rock, blues, and hip-hop. She has just a beautiful, soulful voice, so we're really looking forward to that, too.
0: Yeah, and then on July 23rd, an up-and-coming singer-songwriter that we've been hearing more about. In fact, Clover's daughter came in and did a Giglist interview with Zach McCormick, and I was like, whoa, like, you are really good, and you are really cool, and I'm really nervous to meet you. Clover's daughter, I mean, this is a name I think we're going to be hearing more and more.
2: I think so, too. I think we were really lucky that we got her to come. Kind of a very up-and-coming, I think, sort of how we felt about the Cactus Blossoms in 2013. I don't think we'll be able to get her later on.
0: Mm-hmm.
2: So we're very much looking forward to having her and really glad. I think a part of the reason we were able to get these artists is because it is at lunchtime and we're not taking up their primetime evening spot.
0: That's a good point. That is a very good point. We're talking about the Music on the Courtiel series at the Landmark Center and just kind of running through the lineup here. In early August, August 6th, now featuring a band that was featured one of the best new bands, First Avenue Showcase from a couple years ago. I will say, be careful if you're eating soup while watching this band. And I only say that because I think your mouth is going to be hanging open, as mine was the first time I saw them live. Room 3, they are incredible musicians.
2: Yes.
0: Yeah.
2: Yeah. We actually tried to get them last summer for Music on the Courtiel, and they were too busy. So we tried again this year, and we really lucked out. Yeah. Just a wonderful 5-piece band. You can't really predict what's going to happen. Really lots of experiment of jazz, prog rock, funk, bebop, and more. So yeah, we really lucked out with getting them.
0: Like technically proficient.
2: Yes.
0: For anyone who has studied any kind of music, and your mouth will be hanging open. And if you have never studied a note in your life, you will be impressed by that group. And then rounding out the season, which we're going to have a special little treat as we end our conversation today about the Music on the Courtiel series. This artist has some new music coming. So to round out the series on August 20th, you've got?
2: Yeah, we'll have Ani XO. And again, really lucked out with getting them. Kind of combines folk, pop, rock, alternative, and yeah, they sent us a never released track yesterday that we're so excited that we get to premiere as part of Music on the Courtiel.
0: That's awesome. Well, this is really, congratulations on this lineup. This is really solid. Now, this season, clearly booked because we just talked about it. But how do artists get chosen? I mean, is there a way that musicians can submit, or how are musicians and bands considered for this series?
2: Well, we did a lot of research to select these five and relied on a lot of local music experts, including The Current. We looked at the scouting reports.
0: Nice. That's awesome.
2: Those are just fantastic. And then, as I mentioned, we pay attention to First Avenue's Best New Bands.
0: Mm-hmm.
2: We also get recommendations from our much cooler, younger colleagues at Landmark Center.
1: Very important.
0: Believe me, I rely on them as well.
2: And then we're just really intentional about selecting a diverse array of music and artists to have.
0: Well, we are talking about the Music on the Courtille series at the Landmark Center in downtown St. Paul. The Music on the Courtille series runs this summer on five Thursdays, kicking off on June 25th and wrapping up on August 20th. And, you know, we talk about this being a lunchtime series. You know, like in the middle of the workday, I just want to kind of circle back to that for a moment. Like, why do you think it's important for people to have that break, to have that, just experience some great music, you know, just during the workday?
1: I think a break obviously breaks up your day,
0: mm-hmm.
1: but to get off site from wherever you are, I mean, it's such a historical space, so it almost feels like an occasion,
0: mm-hmm.
1: other than just go to the lunch break kind of a scenario. It's bright and sunny. Yeah, so definitely breaks up your day.
2: Re-energize you for the rest of the day.
0: Yeah, you can either disappear for a little bit, you can sneak away from your place of work, or you know what, gather up your work colleagues and just go together. I mean, why not? I'm a big fan of just a little team building during the day, and that could be a great way to do it. Okay, so how can people learn more about the Music on the Courtille series? Holly, where can people go?
1: Well, to our website, landmarkcenter.org, or just honestly, just pop by Landmark Center. Really, anywhere you park in St. Paul, you can walk there. There's so many events on our website that we do throughout the year. So just search Music on the Courtille and we'll pop right up.
0: Yeah, because there are other music events throughout the year as well. Okay, well, so awesome. Thank you so much. The Music on the Courtille series kicking off on June 25th. And you can go to the Landmark Center website. You can also go to the current.org/gig list. You can keep up with live events going on. Holly and Emma, thank you so much for coming to the Current's Morning Show to tell us about this today.
1: Thank you so much, Jill.
0: Yeah, and we love local music at the Current and Ani XO with a new track. So this is the debut of this song, and it's not going to be out for a few months. In fact, it's dropping on August 14th. So you get to hear this song first on The Current. So thank you, Ani XO, for doing that. Here is The Fall. It's new local music, and it's on The Current.

0: The Current from Wilco Schmilko. That was If I Ever Was a Child. Before that, Tame Impala with Loser and brand new Minnesota music from Onyxo. It was called The Fall. And that song won't be dropping until, well, toward the end of summer. Yeah. And Onyxo is like, wait, we're live on the air right now.
1: So, yeah, if you like it, I mean, it doesn't even come out till August. That was a little sneak peek for you.
0: I was like, are we just talking behind the scenes right now? I'm like, oh, no, we're actually live. Okay, great. So Onyxo is a part of this series this summer in St. Paul called the Music on the Courtyls series at the Landmark Center in downtown St. Paul. And we just had a couple guests in to talk about that entire series. And the lineup, a lunchtime lineup, is pretty impressive. So you can just do a search for the Landmark Center, and you'll be able to get to the Music on the Courtyls series, or you can always go to thecurrent.org/giglist for more information. All right, Jill and Nil with you on The Current's morning show. We are switching gears to think about today's coffee break, and we just have one question. Like, do we have to spell it out for you?
1: Yes.
0: Okay. Then actually, the answer is yes.
1: Actually, the answer is yes.
0: And in fact, there are some young people who could probably do the spelling out better than we could.
1: Yeah, because it's spelling bee time. It is the quarterfinals kicked off this morning, semifinals this afternoon. We're talking about the Scripps National Spelling Bee. It's serious business, televised, starting at 7 o'clock Central Time tonight on ION. And tomorrow, that's when the finals are, a new Spelling Bee champ will be crowned. It's intense, but we're going to get ready. Taking your song suggestions. Anything that includes spelling. So a song that spells something out? Yes, that's what we're taking. Your song suggestions at the Coffee Break post at thecurrent.org.
0: Yes, we have taken note of R-E-S-P-E-C-T.
1: Mm.
0: Definitely have that one on the list.
1: G-L-O-R-I-A, that has been noted too.
0: Okay. Oh, we can spell out names too. I didn't even think about that.
1: Yep, that counts. Okay. Absolutely.
0: Any kind of spelling. Okay, everyone's welcome to be a Coffee Breaker at thecurrent.org. 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All right, Nil, what are you looking at for music news headlines today?
1: All right, well, the Osborne family has announced, I guess, the next generation of the Ozzy Osborne universe, and it sparked some strong reactions, so we'll talk about that. St. Vincent has announced a vinyl release of a special performance, and Julian Casablancas from The Strokes, he's got an interesting gig coming up this week. We'll talk about it coming up in music news.
0: Yeah, and has nothing to do with playing music on stage.
1: No, it doesn't. So. But it does have to do with, like, probably strong opinions.
0: Okay. All right. Yes, strong opinions for sure. So The Current Happy Hour series, we have a strong opinion on that you should definitely check it out, and you should mark the dates on your calendar so that we can gather together and enjoy live music, and live music that involves new music discovery. You can go to thecurrent.org/happyhours for more information. And one of the artists that we are looking forward to as part of this series, Joby Riccio, will be at Sociable Cider Works on Thursday, June 18th. And this is what Joby Riccio sounds like. This is Love of the Song on The Current.

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1: Is it?
0: Good morning. It's time to start your day.

0: You are listening to The Current. Welcome to Wednesday, May 27th. It is 9 o'clock and you are starting your day with The Current's morning show. Jill and Nil with you. We are thinking about songs that spell out a word or spell out a phrase or spell out part of a word. And why? Because the script spelling bee is going on and things are getting intense. Things are heating up.
1: What is it, quarters and then semis? That's how it goes. Well, that's today.
0: Ooh.
1: Okay, so the finals are tomorrow.
0: Well, we got to take a look. Well, when we dig into this with Zach, we'll have to look at some of the words they've been spelling. And I don't know that I want to do the radio bit where you ask us, Nil, how to spell the word because.
1: You don't want to do a radio spelling bee?
0: Nope, because that is not my strong suit.
1: Listen, okay, maybe when Zach gets here, I'll tell the story of how I almost won the spelling bee. I almost
0: in school
1: won it.
0: What?
1: And I didn't even study.
0: I don't even think I qualified. So this is impressive.
1: Okay. The story's coming up. It's on the way.
0: Okay.
1: But we have
0: tell
1: to do
0: us
1: something
0: the story.
1: First.
0: We'll get to that story. We'll spell out some words and songs, of course, with your help. Coffee breakers. Everyone's welcome to discuss the music topic. You just go to thecurrent.org.
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3: He's a what? He's a newspaper man. What's the buzz? Tell me what's happening.
0: All right, Nil, what is going on in music news today?
1: All right, well, Ozzy Osbourne's family has announced that the Prince of Darkness will soon return as an AI hologram. The news was announced by Sharon and Jack Osbourne at the Licensing Expo trade show in Las Vegas. Now, Ozzy Osbourne died last year at 76. The avatar could launch as soon as later this summer. Now, Jill, clearly this has sparked some reaction. From fans.
0: What are some of the reactions? I'm curious.
1: Well, some Black Sabbath and Ozzy Osbourne fans, they've been thinking like, hey, this is kind of distasteful and think that like this would be against Ozzy's wishes. But Jack Osbourne has actually made a statement and he said, you know, this is really complex what we're doing. It's not like hooking up an image of my dad to ChatGPT. It's really high level technology we're going to be working with. It's going to feel very real and it's kind of wild how it'll be utilized. He also said that he thinks it's something his dad would be into. He said that they actually talked about it before Ozzy passed about doing something like this. And Jack said, I know he would be into this. So it has sparked reaction and even a statement from Jack Osbourne. So we'll see how it goes.
0: I would have liked to have been a fly on the wall when they were talking about that. Because if anyone knew Ozzy Osbourne, his son Jack Osbourne, I know that it can feel like as fans, we know the artists that we love. But making a claim that we know what's best when the family is making that decision, okay. With that said, though,
1: yeah,
0: I had a twisty stomach in reaction to that because I just went, oh, gosh, I don't know.
1: Yeah. So we'll see how it goes. And it's said it could be late this summer. Yeah, we'll see how it goes and if it maybe pushes into the fall or whatever.
0: I want to hear what Ozzy's reaction, because you know how that family love to bicker and argue. I'm just saying.
1: Yeah, we'll see. We'll see. Weezer frontman Rivers Cuomo uploaded more than a dozen cover songs to YouTube over the weekend. The playlist is called Private Upload for Playlist Random Covers, spelled C-U-V-E-R-Z. And they seem to have been recorded in 2018 and 2019. Some songs on the playlist, Radiohead's Creep, Andre 3000's Hey Ya, Green Day's When I Come Around, Drain You and Lithium from Nirvana, Jolene from Dolly Parton, Billie Jean from Michael Jackson, and Whitney Houston's I Want to Dance with Somebody. Now, some of the covers aren't full versions of the songs, but just last a minute or so. No word on if anything's going to happen with the covers or not. Neither Rivers Cuomo or Weezer have commented on the song uploads. Although the title of the playlist makes me wonder if it was supposed to be private, because it's called Private Upload for Playlist.
0: When did you say those were recorded?
1: 2018, 2019-ish.
0: Okay, because that was the time that they put out, remember at the beginning of 2019, the Weezer Teal album came out, and it was a covers album.
1: Wow.
0: It was a covers album where they covered A-ha, they covered Black Sabbath, they covered Tears for Fears and Eurythmics, and probably the most played cover out of that era was the cover of Toto Africa.
1: Yeah, which makes me think, like, nobody has said there's a second covers album on the way, but like if there was, what color would it be?
0: Yeah. Oh, good question.
1: I don't know. I don't know. We'll keep our eye on the covers from Rivers Cuomo. St. Vincent has announced a vinyl release for her BBC prom show that was at Royal Albert Hall in London last year. The performance saw St. Vincent backed by a 60-piece orchestra, and it had a digital release in May. But you can get your hands on a physical copy of the 19-track album on July 10th. And Strokes frontman Julian Casablancas is the latest artist to be invited as a guest speaker at the prestigious Oxford Union Debate Society. The student-run organization has hosted some of the world's leading figures from politics, academia, and popular culture since the 1800s. Artists like Elton John and Shakira, Tom Hanks, and more have all spoken at the org. Casablancas is scheduled as a guest speaker for tomorrow.
0: I wonder what he's going to talk about.
1: Things and stuff, you know.
0: He has strong opinions.
1: He really does.
0: He shared some of those strong opinions on stage. Was it at Coachella?
1: At Coachella, mm-hmm. Yep. They sure did. And, I mean, it makes you think, like, what do the Strokes have planned for the Yacht Club then?
0: Well, it will be a debate. No, proper scent list. So something that has really nothing to do with the Strokes tour, but just one of the things that Julian Casablancas has been up to lately. Didn't you tell him? Wasn't he on Subway Takes?
1: He was on Subway Takes just, I feel like, a couple of weeks ago.
0: Yeah. And funny. Funny and charming in Subway Takes.
1: Yeah, I do like Subway Takes just as a whole, but I did not see his episode. But you said you saw part of it.
0: I saw it. And yeah. I did. Like, he just seemed like really, I don't know, more relatable and down to earth than maybe reality. I have no idea.
1: Okay.
0: I've only met the guy once. That's a story for another time. The Strokes playing the Minnesota Yacht Club Festival on day three. They're headlining Sunday, July 19th. And from the classic album, Is This It? Here's Last Night on The Current.

0: The Current, that's Leon Thomas with Just How You Are. You are listening to The Current's morning show, and we love that you're there, and we love you for just how you are.
1: Aww.
0: Because you know what? You have, you've got some pretty good taste in music. You like to talk about music. Your family's over it, so you've come to the right place, the community of music lovers, especially the Coffee Breakers. The Coffee Breakers, who discuss a topic at thecurrent.org each and every weekday morning, and it's a place where you can go to just add your input to helping us put together a set of music, 30 minutes a morning on The Current's morning show. It is a coffee break that is, with your help, curated by both the Coffee Breakers and the folks in this very room. We look forward to it each and every weekday morning. And the coffee break today, do I have to spell it out for you?
1: Y-E-S.
0: You don't want me to. I might spell it wrong, but the hope is that the spelling is right, especially with the big the script spelling bee going on now.
1: Yeah, you're not going to get the big trophy if you're spelling things wrong.
0: Truth,
1: Jill.
0: That's why I don't have one.
1: That's like the whole point of the spelling bee, which is happening right now. Today is the like quarterfinals and the semifinals, which the semifinals broadcast on ION this evening. The finals broadcast on ION tomorrow night. I love that they televise the spelling bee, by the way.
2: Absolutely. But
1: that's what we're doing today. We're taking your song suggestions in honor of the spelling bee. Any song that includes spelling in it, get those suggestions in at the Coffee Break post at thecurrent.org.
2: And if you are the type of person that likes to kind of get nerdy and sort of figure out what words are going to be on the table, potentially, Scripps has all of this on their website, like you were saying, linked in the Coffee Break post at thecurrent.org.
1: Yeah.
2: You're going to want to look at for that Words of Champions kind of study guide that they publish there.
1: Yeah, and you can even see, like, they're updating the spelling rounds in real time with, like, the word given and the spelling given and if it was right or wrong. And like who the speller was and who's their sponsor. So this is intense.
0: We got stats.
1: This is intense.
0: Oh my.
1: Some of these words, like, I'm even scared to say because I think I'm going to pronounce them wrong.
0: Story of my life over here. So the Scripps National Spelling Bee is going on this week. It concludes Thursday night. The first Scripps Spelling Bee was held in 1925.
1: Oh, wow.
0: I want to look up what the list of words was in 1925.
1: Now, I remember studying, they would give you in elementary school the little paper book. Did you guys get this here? The little paper book, and it had these spelling words in it, and it had the definition, and you would have to study it before the school spelling bee.
0: Oh.
1: And then first it was your class, and you would do a spelling bee with your class, and then it was the whole school.
0: I don't really remember. I just don't remember even being considered to be a candidate for a spelling bee. Well, I really don't.
1: I remember because I got first runner up.
2: Yeah, you did.
1: For my spelling bee for the whole school.
0: For the whole school.
1: When I was in second grade.
0: Congratulations.
1: Do you know what word, like, ultimately I misspelled?
2: No, please tell me.
0: No, tell us.
1: Raspberry.
2: Can you spell it now?
1: Yeah, because it's the silent P that got me. Why does it have a silent P?
0: You didn't get the raspberry.
1: No, I got B-E-R-R-Y. And if I would have had the P in there, I would have won the whole thing.
0: Oh, no.
1: I think of that every time I eat raspberries.
2: I was going to say, every time you're like, I hate these things.
0: So, Raspberry Beret by Prince, probably not your favorite. Does it remind you? Or if you eat a raspberry, you're like,
1: it's just like, ugh, silent P. Yeah, that's exactly what it is. But I did get to go to the All City Spelling Bee. So there is that,
2: which I did
1: not do good in at all.
0: Okay. Wow. All right. I did not know you had these skills.
1: There we are.
0: Thank you for sharing. Coffee Breakers, you can share your suggestions for today's coffee break. We're just looking for songs that have a word or a phrase or something spelled out. And there are some examples where only part of the word is spelled out. There are examples of maybe a name being spelled out. That's cool. We'll accept that. So go on over to thecurrent.org. And remember, everyone is welcome to be a coffee breaker.

0: The Current, that is music from McGee with Rockman, and another kind of Rockman before that with Bob Mould doing See a Little Light. The Afghan Whigs with a new song, one of two new songs that they recently released. It's called House of I, and yes, if you are an Afghan Whigs fan, you probably already know this. The super fans know this. But the not-so-super fans maybe don't, that there's a new Afghan Whigs record coming at some point this year, but that's kind of all we know. 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We are about to get into today's 9:30 coffee break, but first, programming is supported by The Object, a podcast from the Minneapolis Institute of Art, which explores true stories behind Mia's museum collection, with new monthly episodes and additional support from Ameriprise Financial. 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It is time for the COFFEE break. Are you ready?
1: Good job.
0: Thank you. I had to think really hard about that.
1: Listen, we are spelling today, so we're taking your song suggestions with anything with spelling in it, because it is, once again, the Scripps National Spelling Bee. The quarterfinals have started, semifinals this evening. They are televised on ION. Finals are tomorrow. A new spelling champion will be crowned. So we are just getting in the spelling mood. Get your spelling songs in at the coffee break post at thecurrent.org.
2: This is such a kind of a cheat code to make a song super catchy, is to do like a spelling break in it, because you know you're usually not doing a super complicated word when you're doing these, and so it, you know, it gives people an instant way to sing along. I know how to spell that word.
1: Oh, yeah.
2: I can sing along.
1: You're not like spelling algorithm.
2: Yeah. Like Grizzly Bear didn't do a song called Vecatimist, you know, where they were like V-E-C-K-A.
1: Hold on a second.
0: It would be cool if they did.
1: Now, we did talk about how I got knocked out. I got second place in the spelling bee because of the word raspberry and the silent P. Becky chimed in on the coffee break post at thecurrent.org and said, I made it to the regional spelling bee in seventh grade, but got out on the word Laguna, which is spelled phonetically, but I had never seen it outside the brand and overthought it. Anyway, the kid after me got raspberry, and I was annoyed because that's an easy word for middle schoolers. And I'm so sorry, Becky, and it is, but for second grade, I forgot the silent P.
0: Well, and maybe this was before the era of Laguna Beach, all of us watching Laguna Beach.
1: Oh,
0: is that the word? What is it? L-A-G-U-N-A?
1: Yeah.
0: Yeah.
1: Yeah, you got it.
0: Okay. Maybe I would have done all right.
1: All right, now spell raspberry. I'm just kidding.
0: Yeah, right. No problem. You know how I learned to spell unity? Queen Latifah.
2: Oh, yeah.
1: Oh, absolutely.
0: But to your point, Zach, what an easy way to stretch out a word instead of trying to sing the word unity to fill out that phrase. We're going to spell it. So we're going to start spelling with the Queen Latifah on The Current.

0: The current, the coffee break. Yeah, that's a good one. That is a good one.
1: Our first incorrect spelling of the spelling coffee break.
0: Truth.
2: Oh, they're out of the spelling bee.
0: Yeah.
1: I'm afraid so. There is an E at the end of parade.
0: Yeah.
1: But it doesn't really fit syllabically good that well. So I see what you did.
0: Mm-hmm.
2: Okay.
0: Yep. Sylvanesso, you are out. But here's your participation medal. Before that, Men Without Hats spelling out safety, the safety dance. Otis Redding, who wrote the song, though it would become someone else's signature. R-E-S-P-E-C-T, respect, and U-N-I-T-Y, Queen Latifah, for today's 9:30 coffee break.
2: Yeah, it is Scripps National Spelling Bee time. It's quarters and then semis, right?
1: Yeah.
2: Quarterfinals started this morning. Semifinals broadcast on ION tonight. The finals are tomorrow. We will have a new Spelling Bee champ. I do want to point out that they are putting on the National Spelling Bee website, they're updating in real time the competitors and the words and the spellings that they gave and if they got it right or wrong. There are two I see from Minnesota that just got words right in round four. So shouts out to PJ and Wade. We're cheering you on for sure. But we're also taking your spelling songs at the Coffee Break post at thecurrent.org.
1: Yes, indeed. Yes, indeed. And this is like sometimes even like a kind of a bar event around town, too. There was a series for a long time called the Minneapolis Drinking Spelling Bee that went on at the 331 Club.
2: What?
1: Where it was sort of like a bar trivia meets a spelling bee type of thing. I tried it one time and I was so bad. Garbage. And people were like, Zach, you're a writer. You should know how to spell things. And I'm like, different skills. That's what editors are for.
2: Yeah, that's true. What word got you? Do you remember?
1: I don't even remember. No. Might have had a few beers.
0: Well, okay, you know, well, and that was kind of part of the part of the fun, if you will. Well, some very impressive young people are competing this week in the Scripps Spelling Bee. So we like to make it a tradition here to do a coffee break around the idea of spelling. And I had this song in my head, and I could not put my finger on the name of the song or who sings it. I just knew that there was a whole lot of spelling, and I was having that thing where I'm like, maybe I should email one of the current DJs and try to get them to help me figure out what song it is. Because, yeah, I was like right there with you guys when you can't remember the name of the song and you send us a message. And then it came to me. You will hear B-L-U-E-C-O-L-L-A-R-J-A-N-E. They spell out Blue Collar Jane. I just had to really think about the lyrics that were in my head. Here's music from The Stripes on The Current.

0: How do you spell tearjerker? Tammy Wynette, would you like to answer? Oh, little J-O-E. Little Joey. Tammy Wynette with D-I-V-O-R-C-E. And before that, Pixies with Valoria and the Stripes with Blue Collar Jane. Bring it to one more song for the recognition of the script spelling bee coffee break coming up in just 1 minute. 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It's easy. 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Jill, Nil, and Zach with you. The coffee break is about to come to a conclusion. But first, Zach, what do you have coming up today?
1: Cool collaboration for your song of the day today. Helado Tropical is a new collaboration between Helado Negro and Reina Tropical together on an album. Comes out in July.
2: Very cool.
0: What should we call ourselves?
1: Yeah.
0: I think they nailed it.
1: Reina Negro.
0: It doesn't have the same ring to it. No, but I think they nailed it on that one. All right. That is coming up during the midday today. I hope everyone has a fantastic Wednesday. Just heads up, it's going to be hot again.
2: Yeah.
0: It's going to be steamy this afternoon. So be aware of it.
2: All right. And just another heads up that the Spelling Bee, the semifinals, broadcast on ION tonight. The finals are tomorrow, also broadcast on ION. So a new spelling champion is going to be crowned.
0: Holy cow. Are we going to get together and have a watch party?
2: It's intense, Jill. There's confetti.
0: So.
2: There's a big old trophy.
0: Listen, we learned this morning that Nil is quite the spelling bee enthusiast.
2: I was in
0: as
2: second
0: a former,
2: grade.
0: As a former competitor, you have not lost your passion for spelling bees.
2: P-A-S-S-I-O-N.
0: Wait, what?
2: Yeah, okay. See?
0: Oh, passion.
2: Yeah.
0: I had to think about that. Oh, what's an easier word to spell? Maybe B-A-B-Y.
1: No.
0: We'll let Carla Thomas take it away on The Current.

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That's Danny Nedelko from Idols on the Current. They do quite a bit of spelling during the breakdown of that one, although the FCC won't let us play every single word that they spell out. I think you can probably infer what was missing there. That song dedicated to kind of all of the immigrants of the UK. The song is sort of a very pro-immigration tune, but also specifically to the real man, Danny Nedelko, who is the lead vocalist of a band called the Heavy Lungs, sort of a cool post-punk, dance-punk type of band from the UK as well. You definitely dig them if you dig Idols normally. Zach McCormick here with you. Thanks for your spelling bee coffee break suggestions for today's theme. You can get the full list of songs that we played for today's coffee break theme on the post at thecurrent.org. And this hour, a chance to hear some new music. We got some local sounds from an artist by the name of Son, with kind of a Frank Ocean meets indie rock type of sound, maybe I'd say. We got new stuff on the way from Mumford & Sons, Dua Sale, Ray collaborating with a major film composer, plus classic tunes from Neil Young. We got new stuff from Kurt Vile later this hour. It's all happening on The Current. Oh, and some Bowie, too. Let's get started with this one from Sam Fender, who is getting ready to release the extended edition of his album People Watching about a week from Friday on June 1st. And this one is going to be featuring 8 new songs, count them, including this one, plus a collaboration with Elton John as well. This one features Olivia Dean. It's called Rain Me In. It's new Sam Fender on The Current.

A new team up between the Scandinavian pop star Aurora and Tom Rollins of Chemical Brothers. Tamora is what they call themselves together. Come Closer, the name of their debut album that was Somewhere Else. Before that, we heard all 8 minutes and 21 seconds of Like a Hurricane, the classic from Neil Young's and Crazy Horse's album, American Stars and Bars, came out on this day back in 1977. And this album, or the song itself, Like a Hurricane, predates that. They started recording the music to it in roughly 1975 when Neil Young was recovering from a surgery on his vocal cords that made him unable to sing. So they basically recorded this during like an epic jam session. And that's the reason that the track starts so goofy. It's basically they realized that, you know, the studio engineers realized like, oh, my goodness, we got to get this role, you know, the

The band was already rolling, and they had to start rolling the tape afterwards. So that's why it's got such an abrupt start to it. The lyrics themselves were composed by Neil Young after sort of a all-night partying type of situation. The band decided to take a stop off at Skeggs Point Scenic Lookout, which is like one of the tallest points in the Bay Area. And he said, you know, perhaps aided by some substances from earlier in the evening, just spent all night up in the back of a car writing the lyrics to that one as well. Super cool tune, American Stars and Bars, kind of an album built around that particular song, Like a Hurricane. The band realized that it was really awesome, and they didn't want to just include it on the Decades compilation that Neil Young had just released in 76. And so they were like, let's put a whole album together around this and kind of compiled American Stars and Bars from some songs from various sessions, with Like a Hurricane being the centerpiece. And if you like learning stuff like that about music history, check out Today in Music History every day at thecurrent.org. Before that one, we started things off with Sam Fender, a new track from his extended edition of his album People Watching, featuring Olivia Dean, called Rein Me In. 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This is a new one from Ray. Her ambitious new album just dropped at the end of March, called This Music May Contain Hope. And it does have sort of a cinematic flair to it, with a sort of a storytelling arc bouncing from genre to genre. Fitting then that she managed to get a collaboration with one of the great film composers of the 21st century, Hans Zimmer, a guy with multiple Academy Awards to his name, major collabs with Christopher Nolan. He's kind of like, you know, as Steven Spielberg to John Williams, so Hans Zimmer to Christopher Nolan. And he's an in-demand guy, 68 years old. He's busy with movies, but he made time to make a little contribution here to Ray's awesome album. This is Click Clack Symphony by Ray on The Current. Did you-

She'll be all right. No riding shining armored knight. She will save herself this time. And in fact, tonight, she did confirm. The cold never lasts, my darling. It just teaches the heart how.

That's new music from Dua Sale on The Current. The song called Glow, one of the several tracks featuring Bon Iver on this new album of Earth and Wires. Dua Sale kind of enlisting Bon Iver not just for musical contributions in the form of his voice and production, but also kind of as sort of a, a musical mentor a little bit on this project, with Bon Iver kind of helping Dua Sale simplify some of the work and also helping them sort of connect back with their Midwestern roots on this record as well. Before that, and speaking of Midwestern roots, White Reaper there with their song Pages. I was just looking up White Reaper to see if they have any shows coming up in the Twin Cities in the not-so-distant future, and I found out that they broke up. Ugh, bummer stuff. Really great band. Some awesome records over the years. Guess they just decided to play their last show a couple weeks ago here, midway through May, so that's a bummer. You still got some great records like that one, Asking for a Ride from 2022, World's Best American Band, my personal fave from them a few years earlier. Before that, David Bowie, The Man Who Sold the World, and Ray getting us started there. Click Clack Symphony is the name of that tune, featuring the great Hans Zimmer on the composition. 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We got local sounds on the way here from Son, an artist who kind of combines the worlds of R&B and indie rock, referencing Frank Ocean in both the title and the lyrics of this one. Blonde is the name of this tune. It's local sounds on The Current.

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1: Maybe you've never heard the term power pop. 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
1: I'm Bill DeVille. It's a special Sunday as we'll celebrate Bob Dylan's recent 85th birthday with 85 Dylan tunes as chosen by you. We'll get an early start beginning at 6 a.m.
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That's music from Nick Cave and the Bad Seeds on The Current, a duet with Kylie Minogue from the album Murder Ballads. A couple of Australians sounded great together on that track. Before that, we had a cross-Atlantic duet between Mumford & Sons, Marcus Mumford, and Chris Stapleton on that new track from their Prizefighter album called Here, St. Vincent Birth in Reverse, and local sounds from Son that was called Blonde. In just a second, a new track from Kurt Vile, and then your song of the day from Elado Tropical, a new collaboration as well. 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You can find out more about those on the gig list. There's also a Looper showcase featuring John Kearns, David Sear, and more, 9 p.m. at the White Squirrel Bar. Check the gig list for more great shows. Music on the way right now from Kurt Vile, who's got a new record called Philadelphia's Been Good to Me, and we're going to be hosting a Thursday night listening party with Mr. Kurt Vile, where he takes us through this new album track by track. He thinks it's his best album yet. We're very excited to play that with you. Again, 9 p.m. on Thursday night is when those listening parties happen. You get a chance to preview the whole record before it hits streaming services on Friday. Plus, you get exclusive commentary from the artists themselves. So, a little conversation in the coffee break post at thecurrent.org this morning as we were looking up sort of feedback for song ideas for today's coffee break, all about the spelling bee. And for whatever reason, people were asking how tall Kurt Vile is. They had an idea that he is a shorter gentleman. I've met Kurt Vile way back in the day, 2010, maybe something like that, at the Pitchfork Music Festival. I was there for Radio K and I did an interview with Kurt Vile standing beside some porta potties. That was just where it was quiet at the festival. And Kurt Vile, definitely not as tall as me, 6'4", but I'd say he's 5'11", 6 foot, somewhere in that range. Just a little guess. There you go. Hopefully they're still listening. This is from Kurt Vile's new record. It's called Chance to Bleed. It's on The Current.

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Some Graceland vibes from that record from Phosphorescent, C'est La Vie, New Birth in New England. Before that, you heard Kurt Vile, his new album, Philadelphia's Been Good to Me, the subject of our Thursday night listening party. Tune in at 9 to get an exclusive preview and commentary by Kurt Vile. That's going to be on Thursday. Zach McCormick here with you. Thanks for checking out The Current. And this hour, a chance to hear more new music from groups like the Red Clay Strays and Girl Tones. We'll check out some new stuff from Jesse Wells and Houndmouth if you're in the mood for some Americana. Dream Pop sounds from Biba Doobie, and we'll hear something new from Casey Musgraves as well. Brand new track featuring Billy Strings. That's all on the way this hour. Plus a throwback from The Thrills and the Yeah Yeah Yeahs, Velvet Underground 2. Let's get things started with your song of the day, which is a new collaboration between Alado Negro and Reina Tropical, the band of Fabi Reina, a guitar player who's been in groups like Slater Kinney over the years, as well as founding an awesome magazine called She Shreds back in the day as well. Alado Negro, an Ecuadorian American, Fabi Reina, a Mexican American, both of them known for kind of stretching the boundaries of Latin music, interpolating that with indie sounds, and they've done a great job of doing that on this new project, which is named after their, you know, the combination of their two band names. So Alado Tropical is what they're calling this, and the new album as well. And it's a really cool effort. That I guess they, what happened was that you were originally intending to just record a single song as a collaboration. Then they got into the studio, got some help from a mutual friend, and just found that their collaboration felt super natural. And they kept saying, okay, that song's all done. What should we do next? And we're in some almost sort of like a 3-day writing session, sleepover, you know, sort of creative explosion that created this album. And this song, Tocando, came after in kind of an all-night working session, the lyrics finally arriving sometime in the early morning. The record's out on July 17th. It's a new collaboration between Reina Tropical and Alado Negro. It's your song of the day, Tocando. 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

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Pertnir Sandstone has been a cornerstone of the Minnesota roots music scene for over 20 years. 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

Casey Musgraves on The Current, perhaps acknowledging some of the boom of country and Americana-themed music that she has sort of had to help a little bit of part in helping bring around the sort of mainstream indie re-rise adoption of, I don't know, we're just playing around here. But Casey Musgraves maybe acknowledging a little bit of the sort of trendiness of Americana on that new song, Everybody Wants to Be a Cowboy, featuring Billy Strings on that one from her new album, Middle of Nowhere. And if you'd like to get in on this Everybody Wants to Be a Cowboy action, you can check that out at when she comes to town, playing a show at the Target Center on September 22nd. More shows on the gig list at thecurrent.org. Tyler Childers before that, Nose on the Grindstone, and Buena Vista Social Club, throwing it back to the self-titled from 97, Chan Chan, getting us started. Your song of the day from Elato Tropical, a new collaboration between Elato Negro and Reina Tropical. The new album is the band's name. It's self titled, comes out July 17th. You heard the song Tocando. You can stream and download that for one day only at thecurrent.org, and we'll bring you a new track tomorrow. 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Learn more at z.umn.edu/firsttuesday. Support also comes from the Minneapolis Institute of Art, featuring modern art and politics, showcasing band art from 1910 to 1945 Germany and the art of resistance. Tickets and more information at artsmia.org. This is a new one from Houndmouth, the band back with a new album called Lordy that finds them working with producer Brad Cook once again, a guy who's been on a huge hot streak producing some of your favorite sort of indie Americana flavored records over the last couple of years, including Waxahachie's latest, Tiger's Blood, which is funny because this song from Houndmouth, seemingly unrelated, is called Tiger Blood. It's just been in the air in Brad Cook's studio, I guess. It's new music from Houndmouth on The Current.

0: First Aid Kit on the Current from the Palomino record, Out of My Head. Before that, a new collab between Bima Doobie and the Marias, All I Did Was Dream of You. We started things off with Houndmouth, their new song Tiger Blood, and in between that, a track from The Thrills, their debut album So Much for the City, came out on this day back in 2003. This is one of those fun bands where I feel like in just a second we'll be talking about a guy named Jalen Naganda, an American artist that had to go over to the British Isles, the UK and Ireland to kind of get a sort of musical following. And the reverse kind of happened for The Thrills. They're an Irish band that really kind of found their sound and their sort of footing in California. They were inspired by the sort of West Coast sounds of the 1960s and 70s. You know, think everything from like Laurel Canyon to West Coast power pop. And the band put that all together when they were on a trip to San Diego to do some writing. They were in San Diego for something like 2 or 3 months, and they put together the majority of this awesome debut album, So Much for the City. And then they came back to record the album along with their debut EP in Los Angeles, and further kind of inspired by the California of it all. So yeah, you'll see some California song title mentions here. Santa Cruz, You're Not That Far is the name of the track that starts off that record. Big Sur, the song you heard on The Current there. Number two, another kind of California reference. Hollywood Kids later in there, and then, you know, a short drive over to Las Vegas for a song called Your Love Is Like Las Vegas. Really cool album. If you like Teenage Fan Club or Camera Obscura, I think you could kind of filter that through just a little bit of like West Coast, you know, pop and country sounds, and you'll end up with what The Thrills were doing on that record, So Much for the City. If you like little moments like this in music history, check out Today in Music History every day at thecurrent.org. 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New stuff on the way here from the Lexington, Kentucky scene from a band called Girl Tones. They were scouted by a fellow Kentuckian, Matt Schultz, of the band Cage the Elephant, who also helped out on some production for their kind of early debut single here. This one's called Volcano, channeling some Veruca Salt sounds to my ears. It's Girl Tones on The Current.
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1: Music from Jesse Wells on the current. He's going to be joining us back in town for the Minnesota Country Club tour. That one from his latest middle, War is a God. Before that, from 1969, The Velvet Underground, What Goes On? Yeah, Yeah, Yes, from 2009 with Zero, getting us started, a brand new track from Girl Tones called Volcano. 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And while you're at thecurrent.org, make sure you are checking out the gig list as well for a nightly rundown of all the cool shows happening around the Twin Cities. Robert Glasper in town for a couple of Knights of the Dakota. Music on the way right now from the Red Clay Strays. This one's called Grateful. Demons in Your Choir is the name of the tune. It's on The Current.

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The Foo Fighters on the Current, that one called Building a Fire, or excuse me, that was Making a Fire, Medicine at Midnight, one of their more recent records, The Red Clay Strays before that, Demons in Your Choir. Zach McCormick here with you. Thanks for making The Current part of your Wednesday. In this hour, a chance to hear new music from Holly Humberstone, a singer-songwriter from the UK, a new collab between Gigi Perez and Mount Joy. We'll hear something new from Courtney Barnett, duetting on a track of her own with Waxahachie, plus new stuff from Kevin Morby, who happens to be married to Waxahachie, or at least hitched up. I can never remember where they actually tied the knot legally or not. But anyways, it's all on the way this hour on The Current, along with some classic tunes, including some Cocteau Twins, and we will be checking out a jazz classic as well from Ramsey Lewis in honor of his birthday. It's all on the way this hour. Let's get things started with Jalen Naganda. I was mentioning this earlier, but he is an American soul singer who really found his footing musically in the UK with a little help from a performing arts high school in Liverpool, met a guy named MT Jones, who we've been playing here on The Current as well. They became frequent collaborators on a retro soul sound that got Jalen signed to the retro soul powerhouse label of Daptone Records. This one's called Doctrine of Love on The Current.

0: Bob Dylan just celebrated his birthday with 85 candles on his cake. How does he even extinguish all 85 candles?
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0: The Current is throwing a party to celebrate Bob's birthday, and you're invited. Sunday morning, starting at 6, listen for the 85 essential Bob Dylan songs. You informed with your votes. I wonder what Bob Dylan's favorite song is.

Heath, who you probably know of from Sylvan Esso. She's doing both the kind of, more singing vocals as well as the hey-hey's going on there in the verses. But also on this album, there's Lucinda Williams singing some vocals. They got Katie Gavin of Muna helping out with some background vocals on this album as well. And more awesome co-stars, including Mr. Justin Vernon himself, helping out on this album as well. The whole thing produced by Aaron Desner. Congrats to Kevin Morby on an awesome new record, probably his best of his career. Before that, Cocteau Twins, Cherry Colored Funk, that's my favorite flavor of funk. You heard Wet Leg with Monge 2, and getting us started, Jalen Nagondo with his song Doctrine of Love. 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A new one here, a collaboration between Mount Joy and Gigi Perez from Mount Joy's latest album, Hope We Have Fun. The two of Matt from Mount Joy and Gigi were sort of paired up at a songwriting camp where neither of them had really heard of each other. And Matt was telling me during an interview that we did a little while back that you can find on The Current's YouTube page that after he got home, he Googled Gigi Perez and was like, oh my goodness, I was just paired with the next like rising star in the indie world. And so this is the collaboration that came out of that little hangout. In the Middle is the name of this tune. It's on The Current.

That's music from Mama on the Current. Really fun record from 2025. Welcome to my blue sky. I want you, Fever. Before that, Ready, Steady, Go, Harry Styles' new album, Kiss All the Time, Disco Occasionally, throwing it back to 08 with Snow Patrol, Take Back the City, and getting us started, that was Mount Joy and Gigi Perez with In the Middle. In just a second, a new track from the local artist Lamar. 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Lamar, the local singer-songwriter, is going to be active this summer with a couple of shows coming up, including the Train Days Music Festival in St. Paul, right down here in downtown St. Paul at Union Depot, coming up June 6th. We've also got him as part of the show for Rock the Cradle, which we just announced earlier this week on the Current's morning show. Rock the Cradle coming up Sunday, June 14th, and Lamar is going to be playing with his band, the Lamartians, sort of a new supergroup featuring some other members of the local music scene. Lamar using this band to kind of extend his repertoire a little bit, maybe play a couple of covers or some kid-themed songs as well. This one decidedly a little bit more serious, a little bit more profound. It is Lamar's dedication to the life of Renee Nicole Good. It's Who Is She to You? And it's on the Current.

can make a difference in the life of a young artist by participating in the 3rd annual Karen Larson Your Classical Prize. 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

Jesus and Mary Chain on the current, Just Like Honey from the Psycho Candy record. Before that, Courtney Barnett, that one a duet with Waxahachie called Sight Unseen from her new album Creature of Habit. And before that, we heard music from Ramsey Lewis. That was his version of Dancing in the Street. And Ramsey Lewis, it's sort of appropriate to play a cover for him because he is a guy that has real, you know, super solid jazz bona fides, a guy that grew up basically playing in Chicago's jazz music community, but also was a guy that was really good at crossing over into the pop world. His version of the song The In Crowd that he recorded became sort of an unexpected breakout hit for him and helped him bring in sort of a whole new world of pop music fans into the jazz world. He would kind of continue that sort of fusion-oriented track with a bunch of cool records during the 1970s that kind of were in that sort of soul jazz type of genre. And he's also a guy that has sort of been had a fascinating career as I don't know if you want to call him like a A&R band leader or whatever, maybe a talent scout, but a couple of members of his band have gone on to great acclaim. His early rhythm section, LD Young and Red Holt, went on to form Young Holt Unlimited, who did that awesome instrumental soulful strut, among a bunch of other great tunes over the years. And then another percussionist that he hired at one point, a guy named Maurice White, came to be known for a little group called Earth, Wind, and Fire, which Ramsey Lewis would collaborate with over the years as well. He's also a Chicago radio legend, a guy who hosted a radio show in Chicago for many, many years as well. So happy earthly birthday to him. And if you love little moments of musical history like that, check out Today in Music History every day at thecurrent.org. Getting us started there, Lamar with Who Is She to You, the local artist just added to the Rock the Cradle lineup with his band, the Lamarchians. They'll be playing some child-themed songs and covers as part of that those festivities. You can find more about the Rock the Cradle lineup at thecurrent.org. In just a second, new song from Holly Humberstone, and then your gig list rundown in a few minutes after that. We get support on the current from First Avenue, presenting Benjamin Todd and Lost Dogs Street Band with Leon Mikeson at First Avenue on July 9th. 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And you can also use your smart speaker to play the current and start discovering awesome tunes by using a simple voice command, "Hey, play the current." For more information and instructions on how to get all that going, you can check out thecurrent.org/smartspeaker. And while you're at thecurrent.org, make sure you were checking out the gig list. This is a nightly concert calendar updated at thecurrent.org with a fresh list of shows every day. And we break up the gig list into multiple different posts so that you can look at the gig lists for, let's say, next Saturday, the following Saturday after that. Plan out your concert calendar at thecurrent.org. Music on the way right now from UK singer-songwriter Holly Humberstone. The new album is called Cruel World. This one's sort of taking the beauty pageant metaphor. In fact, that's what it's called. It's new music on the current.

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0: In the Mississippi River, it's the Hold Steady on the Current, stuck between station Boys and Girls in America. Their album came out 20 years ago this year, and they're celebrating with a big tour. The Boys and Girls in America 20th Anniversary Tour. They've been kind of popping around to do at various places around the Twin Cities. We got it first here, of course, various places around the country. And Chicago is going to be the next to get it starting June 11th. They're going to be doing some shows in Chicago, Thalia Hall, The Empty Bottle, and The Salt Shed Outdoors, playing with bands like Built to Spill, Bully, and Titus Andronicus for those shows. Boys and Girls in America, the first record to feature Franz Nicolay, keyboard player extraordinaire in the Hold Steady, and he's been popping up in the news lately, testifying before Congress about the relationship between Live Nation and Ticketmaster and whether or not it constitutes a monopoly that he's been sort of testifying on behalf of musicians against the sort of corporate overlords in this particular case, saying we simply want to be able to retain and manage the relationship between a musician and an audience without the influence of extractive corporate power. Franz Nicolay, also an author in recent years as well, released a really cool book about sort of background singers, touring musicians, etc., called Band People as well. Zach McCormick here with you. Thanks for checking out The Current this hour. You'll have a chance to hear new tracks from an artist by the name of Pigeon, kind of combining some Afro sound with modern indie and R&B. We're going to hear something from Beck, kind of throwing it back to his Sea Change folky sound. Last Dinner Party, Gorillaz, and Robin on the way as well this hour, along with Sam Cooke. We'll hear some Outkast. It's all happening on The Current. Let's get things started, however, by running down your Wednesday night concert calendar on the gig list.
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0: Robert Glasper in town tonight and a couple of shows tomorrow, I believe, as well. He's playing two at the Dakota this evening, 6:30 tonight, and the late show at 9 o'clock. Astronomy Town playing with One Big Quilt and Andre Q tonight at 7 p.m. at Green Room. Mildred with Cowboy Thoughts and The Envies is the show at Zora Darling at 7 o'clock. One Man Shows and Immaculate Flows with L.A. Buckner and Midwest James, 7 p.m. at Berlin. Svet with Silent Monday and Aphid is at the Pillar Forum at 7 o'clock. And Looper Showcase featuring John Kearns, David Sear, and others, 9 p.m. at the White Squirrel, and Lens and Friends Late Show at the 331 Club. Telling you about a show happening tonight at the Turf Club, it's a band called Weird Nightmare, a newish project fronted by a guy named Alex Edkins, a Canadian rocker best known for his awesome, noisy, thrashy sounds in the band Metz, which he performed with for many years. Weird Nightmare, definitely a beast of a different feather. It is a band that definitely has sort of more of a power pop sound in line with 90s power pop favorites like Superchunk or Teenage Fan Club. They just released a new album this year as well that they're touring behind, this one from their self-titled debut from back in 2022. It's Weird Nightmare with Searching For You. Catch them tonight at the Turf Club with local band Agnes Uncaged opening. 8 p.m. is when the music gets started. Find out more on the gig list at thecurrent.org.

The Stone Roses, a psychedelic, melancholy classic from the tail end of the 80s, I Wanna Be Adored. Before that, Robin with Talk to Me, Always, Belinda Says, getting us started, another Canadian, that was Weird Nightmare, Searching for You, playing the Turf Club tonight with Agnes Uncaged from the local scene, Open It Up. 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It's at 8 p.m. Support for The Current comes from Haskell's for over 92 years, a Minnesota-based family company committed to being a spiritual advisor for spring beverages, including wine, whiskey, brews, ciders, and more. 10 metro locations and at Haskells.com. Up next on The Current, Last Dinner Party from their latest From the Pyre. This is Count the Ways.

Gorillaz on the Current there, Orange County, from their new album, The Mountain. Before that, one of the loveliest vocal tunes ever put on wax, Sam Cooke with You Send Me. Thick as Thieves, featuring some lovely harmonies from Lucius. And getting us started, that was The Last Dinner Party with Count the Ways. 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Up next on The Current, we got a new track from a band based in the UK featuring a singer from Guinea by the name of Fall Nioke. This is a band featuring some members of Michael Kiwanuka's band as well. Really cool sound for this group. They're called Pigeon. Kind of combines Afro-disco sounds with some of the sort of skronky, angular, no-wave, punky disco coming out of New York City during the late 1970s and early 1980s. The song's called Miami. It's from the band Pigeon, and it's on The Current.

Music from Bleachers on the Current. Jack Antonoff, super producer and frontman of that band, was nice enough to go track by track with commentary, sharing that whole album before it hit streamers last Friday as part of our Thursday night listening party last week. This week, we're welcoming Philly's favorite son, Kurt Vile, for a Thursday night listening party talking about his new album. You can listen in to that at 9 p.m. on the Current. Before that, you heard Outkast with Roses, sending that one out as a happy birthday to Andre 3000. Happy birthday to you, man. There has been many, many great tracks to choose from him over the years. I'm personally very partial to his guest verse on International Players Anthem, I Choose You. Look it up out there. But it'd be hard to argue that the Love Below, his half of Speaker Box Love Below, isn't sort of a defining sound of what Andre 3000 sounds like when he's left to his own devices. A sort of Prince tribute on that album, really cool tracks, and a great foil to his musical counterpart in Outkast, Big Boy, as well. Getting us started there, Pigeon with their new track, Miami. The album is called Outta National. 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And The Current's gig list is a great place to go to find all the cool shows happening around town on any given night. The gig list runs them down for you daily, and you can also look ahead to future posts. Weird Nightmare in town tonight at the Turf Club featuring members of Mets, local band Agnes Uncaged opening up, 8 p.m. gig list for more. Handing it off to Jessica Paxton here in just a second. This is a new one from Beck, throwing it back to his Sea Change sound. It's Ride Lonesome on The Current.

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This is The Current, dedicated to bringing listeners the best authentic new music alongside the influences that inspired it. From local to legendary, indie to influential, and new to nostalgic. Connecting our community, one song at a time.

Faye Webster right there. That is But Not a Kiss here on The Current. Florence and the Machine before that with Everybody Scream, and new music from Beck, that was Ride Lonesome, the sort of surprise single that he recently released. The 8-time Grammy winner announcing not only the new song, but a new tour that will bring him to the Orpheum Theater October 8th of this year. Jessica with you, trying to get everything situated. Thought I had my microphone turned up. Guess not. How you doing? It's a hump day, although I guess when you have a 4-day work week, can you even have such a thing as a hump day? I don't know. How does that work if there's 4 days in the work week versus 5? We're just going to pretend that it's a hump day. How's that? More great tunes on the way. We've got the song of the day coming up. I've got something coming up in the next set, an artist who was just nominated for an Americana Award. We're going to hear the debut single from Otis Redding's backup band. And right now, country funk sensations Johnny Blue Skies and the Dark Clouds, a.k.a. Sturgill Simpson and his band, who The Current presents at Grand Casino Arena here in St. Paul, September 27th, from the new album Mutiny After Midnight. This is Situation.

get that feedback. Want to hear it early? You can hear the whole album Thursday night at 9 during the Currents on-air listening party.

Such a beautiful song. Brandi Carlile, You Without Me. Before that, Kathleen Edwards, the Canadian great from her Billionaire release with Save Your Soul. She was just nominated for a major American Music Award. In fact, the Americana Music Awards recently named their nominations for their upcoming 25th anniversary celebration, and Kathleen Edwards and Billionaire up for Album of the Year. The Americana Music Honors coming up in September at the historic Ryman Auditorium. We also heard from the Bar K's with Soul Finger. It was on this date back in 1967 that the Bar K's, Otis Redding's backup band, entered the R&B chart with that song, Soul Finger. It would end up being their biggest hit. In fact, without Otis Redding, kind of a fun track when you think about that song. It's based on the popular children's song, Mary Had a Little Lamb, and that cuts into kind of a R&B riff. And you hear that chorus of children in the background saying, Soul Finger. Well, supposedly, they were some neighborhood kids hanging out outside the recording studio. They were brought in. They were instructed to shout Soul Finger, and they were paid with some Coca-Cola. Sadly, about 6 months after the song entered the R&B charts, four members of the Bar K's died in the same plane crash that took the life of Otis Redding. The Bar K's two remaining survivors going on to rebuild the band, having lots more hits, working with the likes of Isaac Hayes, Booker T. Jones. And at the top of the set, speaking of funky, speaking of R&B, speaking of a tasty mix with country, that was Johnny Blue Skies on the Dirt Clouds, the new musical project of Sturgill Simpson. The song Situation from the new album Mutiny After Midnight and The Current presents Johnny Blue Skies and the Dirt Clouds at the Grand Casino Arena here in St. Paul, September 27th. Lots to unpack in that set. A good reminder that you can always keep track of what's coming up live music-wise when you head over to thecurrent.org/gig list and check out this day in music history found at thecurrent.org as well. Lots of golden nuggets, music history, birthdays, anniversaries, different notes to commemorate. Again, it's all at thecurrent.org. And we get support like for things like the gig list and this day in music history from the Minnesota Department of Public Safety's Drive Sober, Drive Smart campaign. A DUI can lead to steep fines and sobering consequences. There is extra enforcement now on Minnesota roads. This message from the Minnesota Department of Public Safety. Well, another reason to head over to thecurrent.org/gig list is to keep track of all the upcoming events presented by The Current, like the music stage that's part of Grand Old Day coming up in St. Paul June 7th. The Current is going to be powering a stage located sort of near Grand Avenue and Avon Street in St. Paul. It all kicks off from noon. It's a day of great music from some incredible local artists like Gully Boys, The Plastic Constellations, Bunny Blood, and this artist right here, Thomas Stika, with Mississippi Down.

Loving the double entendre of those lyrics, little play on words. I'm down and I'm up. Because sometimes when you're up for something, you're also down for something. But maybe you're feeling down, but you're up for it. It's so confusing, but I love it. That is new music from Toronto band Metric from the album Romanticize the Dive. Time is a Bomb. Beach House before that was Superstar. We heard Pretenders with Message of Love and the local sounds of Thomas Stika. That was Mississippi Down. New single from the artist who is one of four Minnesota artists that we'll be showcasing at the Grand Stage as part of Grand Old Day 2026, powered by The Current, coming up Sunday, June 7th on Grand Avenue. We'll have a stage located near Grand Avenue and Avon Street with music from about noon to 6 p.m. And along with Thomas Stika, you can catch performances by Gully Boys, The Plastic Constellations, and Bunny Blood. Again, The Current coming to Grand Old Day 2026. You can find complete details online at thecurrent.org/giglist. 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Let's hop right on back into the music. 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

What a beautiful song. The Staves, joined by Y Music, that is Trouble on My Mind. They came together performing at the Walker Arts Center, back in 2017, 2018. Just an incredible partnership. Tori Amos before that, speaking of beautiful partnerships, Stronger Together, a song where she is joined by her daughter Tosh on backup vocals. We heard Camera Obscura with French Navy and something new from Leve, that was Mad Woman, from the remastered deluxe version of her album A Matter of Time, now called The Final Hour. Leve has been credited with bringing a new generation of listeners to appreciate musical genres like jazz and classical, thanks to her own throwback style, the Grammy award-winning artist here on The Current. 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The Current has tickets to the hottest shows in town, and you could win those tickets by checking out thecurrent.org/giveaways. 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It's all at thecurrent.org. New music right now from Modest Mouse. They've got a new album called An Eraser and a Maze. And I'm going to be totally honest, I'm not quite sure what the meaning of this song title is. Now, I made the mistake of Googling it. I don't know if this is, you know, AI. Can't get behind AI either, I'm just saying. But according to the interwebs, picking dragon's pockets is an idiom that means attempting to pull off an extremely dangerous, audacious, or seemingly impossible task, often in pursuit of a massive reward. Well, I think that sounds like something each of us does at least once, if not 10 times every day. Am I right? Here they are, new music from Modest Mouse on The Current.

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This is The Current, dedicated to bringing listeners the best authentic new music alongside the influences that inspired it, from local to legendary, indie to influential, and new to nostalgic. 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

I can change. I can change. Don't change. Really, we love you, LCD Sound System. We love you exactly how you are. That is a track from their This Is Happening release. And you know what else is happening? They're returning to town. Oh, yeah, they had so much fun last time. They're not going to wait another decade or so. They're coming back in August. They'll be at the Armory. Again, the kind of thing you can stay on top of when you head over to thecurrent.org/giglist. And, you know, today is a Wednesday, and I wouldn't be surprised if at some point there's an opportunity to win tickets to see LCD Sound System as well. And again, that web address that you want to bookmark is thecurrent.org/giveaways, and that giveaways list gets updated each and every Wednesday. We also heard from Modest Mouse with Picking Dragon's Pockets, a song title I'm still trying to figure out. I also saw, like, on Reddit, they're saying it's a declaration of defiance. Dragons are mythical wealth hoarders, billionaires, and we're going to steal back from them bit by bit. Okay, there's a concept I can get behind. Anyway, it's a bombastic new anthem, a great track from the new album, An Eraser and a Maze. Super fun to have new music from Modest Mouse here on The Current. Jessica with you. More great tunes on the way this hour. More local sounds as well. In just a bit, we're going to hear a kind of disco-inspired track that the Rolling Stones released on this date back in 1978. I love it when it rhymes like that. Right now, new music from Arlo Parks. Speaking of disco, not really a disco vibe, but definitely like a dance club vibe on the new album, Ambiguous Desire. This is one of those tracks. It's Arlo Parks with Beams on The Current.

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1: Maybe you've never heard the term power pop. It's a sound The Who's Pete Townshend coined for bands like his own, as well as The Beatles and Badfinger. It's a sound full of infectious harmonies, strong melodies, and big guitars. This time we'll hear nothing but power pop tunes from the Kicks era. Surrender.

Oh, yeah, that is Death Cab for Cutie, Ben Gibbard and the band with Riptides. Bear before that, the local, well, quickly becoming international sensation, that was Good Real. She'll be back in town performing at the Mystic Lake Amphitheaters, setting the stage grand opening coming up in June. In fact, Saturday, June 20th is the exact date. Exciting to have that forthcoming amphitheater about to open up, gosh, just about a month from now. Depeche Mode in the set with Policy of Truth, and Arlo Parks with Beams from her new album, Ambiguous Desire. 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Open to all. 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St. Paul knows how to celebrate. More local sounds right now on this beautiful May afternoon, a beautiful song titled February. This is Humbird on The Current.

More local sounds on the current Dua Sale with I Do, I Do. The new album of Earth and Wires getting just a lot of both critical and commercial acclaim. Great to see a local artist really being having their name raised to a national level like that. Dua Sale, now based on the West Coast, but returning home to headline The Fine Line September 25th. We heard the Rolling Stones before that. It was on this date back in 1978 that rock and roll slash club dance disco hit Miss You was released. It became the first single, what ultimately became their classic album, Some Girls. Another groundbreaking song from a legendary band here on the current. Muna with Anything But Me, and more local music at the top of the set. That was Humbird with the new single, February. A beautiful song on a beautiful May afternoon here on The Current. 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More new sounds on the way. 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Right now, new music from Cannons. 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

From the Wow Signal, the name of the new album from Muse, and also the name of a radio signal that was discovered back in 1977 that went on for about 90 seconds and provided scientists with evidence of interplanetary life. Yeah, like UFOs. Of course, it hasn't been heard from since. Anyway, it's the title of both, that radio signal from 77 and the new album from Muse. That was Be With You, the local sounds of Yam House before that with Green Lights. They're performing as part of the Minnesota Yacht Club Festival, which returns in mid-July. We heard Ben Folds 5 with Brick and Cannons with Starlight. A great song set here on The Current. 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And speaking of the Scouting Report, check out the local show every Sunday from 7 to 9, Nothing But Local Music, hosted by Diane. Stay on top of the Minnesota music scene with the local show here on The Current. We've got the Song of the Day coming up in just a bit, a chance for you to check out a complimentary download thanks to The Current. But first, we're going to hear a powerful new track from Alabama Shakes. This is American Dream.

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There's something so upbeat and sunshiny about the music of the Shins. That was A Phantom Limb. And, well, not so upbeat and sunshiny, but certainly a powerful new song. Alabama Shakes before that with American Dream. Jessica, with you on this Wednesday afternoon. I hope your day is going A-OK. I know sometimes OK is like the best we can hope for, but with any luck, maybe you're doing even better than OK. You're doing a... having an absolutely fab day, but, you know, we'll take whatever we can get these days. Am I right? Thanks so much for tuning in. So glad we're hanging out together. I'm particularly pleased that you're hanging out right now because we're going to take a listen to the song of the day. Now, the song of the day is something new on the afternoons here on The Current. It's a complimentary download. It's a song that our music director, Amber, selects each and every day, something new that is available to you to download. You can add it to your own music library. Our, thanks to you as a listener, hopefully a member. Insert, you can always become a member with a gift of any amount at thecurrent.org. But that said, today's song of the day, I'm very excited. It's a new collaboration from Helado Negro and Reina Tropical. Reina Tropical is the project of Fabi Reina, who is the founder of the Los Angeles Project She Shreds and a sometime Slater Kinney tour guitarist. Well, Reina Tropical, aka Fabi Reina, has joined forces with Helado Negro, and they're calling themselves Helado Tropical. That seems apropos. They've released a debut single ahead of that forthcoming collaborative album. It's another cheerful, sunshiny, upbeat song. We need more of this, I think, especially in 2026. Here's our song of the day. It's Helado Tropical with Tocando, which means playful. It's on The Current.

Mitski, I'll Change for You, new music from the artist. We heard Debbie Friday before that with Let You In. Tame Impala with, you know, one of the best sort of examples of trying to make two words rhyme, even if they don't really, but you can make it work. Dracula, Spectacular, Tame Impacula. I don't know. Dracula, the name of the song. It's from the Deadbeat release. Great new album from Kevin Parker, who comes to town. Yeah, a rare visit from the Aussie electronic musician that is coming up later this year. And at the top of the set, brand new music from the recent new collaboration from Helado Negro and Reina Tropical, teaming up together, calling themselves Helado Tropical. Their debut single, Tocando, our song of the day. It's the lead single from their forthcoming new debut collaborative album, which comes out, I believe, mid-July. That new song, Tocando, our song of the day, which means you can head over to thecurrent.org and download the song. Yeah, you can add it to your own music library. It's our complimentary copy for you. And tune in around 4 o'clock every day for the song of the day, something to discover each and every day of the week. Jessica with you. 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I've got some tasty tracks on the way, some new music, something from an artist celebrating a birthday today. We're also going to hear something from an Irish musician who was recently bestowed one of songwriting's greatest honors. Right now, new music from the forthcoming third album from Olivia Rodrigo. She is back. The album is called You Seem Pretty Sad for a Girl So in Love. Now, from what I've heard of the forthcoming new release, it's kind of split into two parts. You Seem Pretty Sad and A Girl So in Love. Kind of, you know, the yin and yang, the good and the bad, the dark and the light. Well, I'm not sure exactly where this song falls between the two, but it's the debut single from the new album from Olivia Rodrigo. This is Drop Dead.

0: dissonance.
1: That is the overload from Yard Act. Kind of like you're overloading your system. I can kind of relate to that. Hopefully you're not feeling that way. Hopefully this music here on The Current is kind of providing you with the, comfy, cozy, warm, snuggly sort of escape that helps you transition from day to eve. Sometimes this time of day, you're thinking about, God, I got so much I wanted to accomplish today. I barely scratched the surface. Or you're just like, you know what? Today was a gold star day, and now I'm on to a relaxing evening. Well, either way, thanks for tuning in. Thanks for hanging out. And, geez, don't be going anywhere anytime soon, because I'm going to be hanging out with you until 7, and I got lots more great music on the way. 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Candid conversations with some of the biggest names in business. More at z.umn.edu/firsttuesday. Well, back on Record Store Day, yeah, that was last month, Lucy Dacus released a new single on the heels of her fantastic album. The new song is called Planting Tomatoes. And if you saw a visual, or maybe you got yourself a copy of the new single, the vinyl looks kind of like a tomato plant. It's the red vinyl and kind of the green stem, so it looks sort of like a tomato. If you're a gardener, you know what that looks like, what I'm talking about. Well, it's a really great song because you think about the analogy of planting a tomato, gardening, being in the moment, being present. That is exactly what the new song is all about. It's an upbeat song, but with a really powerful, kind of introspective message. Let's take a listen together. It's new music from Lucy Dacus. This is Planting Tomatoes.

0: Bob Dylan just celebrated his birthday with 85 candles on his cake. How does he even extinguish all 85 candles?
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0: The Current is throwing a party to celebrate Bob's birthday, and you're invited. Sunday morning, starting at 6, listen for the 85 Essential Bob Dylan Songs. You informed with your votes. I wonder what Bob Dylan's favorite song is.

That is Somber right there with Undressed, a track from the album I Barely Know Her. He recently attended and performed the AMAs, the American Music Awards, walking the red carpet with his mom. How cool is that? Geese before that with Taxes. Mark Ronson with Bruno Mars' Little Uptown Funk on this Wednesday afternoon. And at the top of the set, new music from Lucy Dacus, a Record Store Day 26 exclusive. That was the new single, Planting Tomatoes, a reminder to be present, embrace the moment, celebrate the moment. Things are fleeting. And also for those like me that love getting out into the garden, getting excited about, well, we probably should have our tomatoes planted by now, but you know, for a lot of us, there's always something more to plant. There's always something more to pick up at the garden store. 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And check out the gig list found at thecurrent.org. It is a concert calendar of what's happening tonight, tomorrow, well beyond, at venues here in the Twin Cities and the greater metro. Find it at thecurrent.org. We're going to celebrate the birthday of Split Enz and Crowded House guitarist and vocalist Neil Finn in just a bit. He turns 68 today. I've also got an Irish singer-songwriter who was recently honored with one of songwriting's greatest awards. And right now, British artist Harry Styles shouting out his love for American girls. He's on The Current.

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2: You know what she said to me?

Stuck in the Middle. That is Ty Verdes here on The Current. Before that, happy birthday to Neil Finn. He turned 68 today. The front man, the guitarist, vocalist of Split Enz and Crowded House. From Crowded House, we heard World Where You Live. Before that, Irish artist CeMat, Clara Mary Alice Thompson. From her album Euro Country, that was When a Good Man Cries. The Irish singer-songwriter was just announced as a 2026 Ivor Novella Award winner. The Ivor Novella Awards, presented by the Ivor's Academy, celebrate outstanding achievements in songwriting and composition. And CeMat taken the award for Best Album for that album, Euro Country, her first ever Ivor Novella win. That's a kind of a big deal. She triumphed over fellow nominees like Lily Allen, Olivia Dean, Wolf Alice, and others. Kudos to CeMat and British artist Harry Styles at the top of the set. From the new album Kiss All the Time, Disco Occasionally. That was American Girls. We've got new music right now from Afghan Whigs, celebrating 40 years of music making and touring. They're back with this new single, House of I. It's on The Current.

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Pertnir Sandstone has been a cornerstone of the Minnesota roots music scene for over 20 years. 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

Earl Hooker. And before that, we heard new music from Afghan Whigs. 40 years the band has been making music and touring, back with that new single, House of I. They did perform earlier this spring here in the Twin Cities. I wouldn't be surprised if that tour they're currently on brings them back through the area at some point in time, but fun to have great new music from Afghan Whigs. Not only here on The Current, but period. 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More information at minnehahaacademy.net. I've got some new local music right now, a local legend, and it's not like he's done making music, but he certainly is a big name in these parts. He's a wily fellow who's recently released a new album called Fox Coyote. Yes, he feels an affinity towards those sneaky critters. He's also going to be performing Saturday, June 6th at the Train Days Music Fest in St. Paul. Again, that's coming up Saturday, June 6th. I'm talking about Jeremy Messersmith from Fox Coyote. This is Stallions on The Current.

Slow Fade on another great song from Kacey Musgraves' new album, Middle of Nowhere. That is Mexico Honey. Before that, Mr. Ray Charles, known as the Genius. What an incredible artist from 1957. Hallelujah. I love her so. And at the top of the set, that was Jeremy Messersmith with Stallions from the new album Fox Coyote. The local great will be performing Saturday, June 6th as part of Train Days, a music fest taking place in St. Paul. Great three-song set, a trio of tunes, as it were. Here on the current, support for this program comes from Surly Brewing Company, a Minneapolis brewery and beer hall, offering a rotating menu, pizza service, an outdoor patio, and events at Festival Field. 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Artists include Colin Bracewell, Lamar, and Keep for Cheap, Jeremy Messersmith as well. Information at uniondepot.org/100. I've got an artist on the way who is got shows coming up this weekend at the Dakota. Six, in fact. And in fact, the song that we're going to hear in just a bit, he's joined by a incredible vocalist that was just in town performing at the Varsity Theater. Right now, though, speaking of fabulous, this is something new from Meek. It's a good one. It's on the current.

Man, Mumford and Sons, they are back and they are bringing it. They've released two albums in less than a year. That is a track from their latest release, Prize Fighter. The song finds the band also joined by American musician Chris Stapleton, that was here. Before that, Robert Glasper joined by Yubba, who was recently in town at the Varsity Theater. The song Over. Robert Glasper has six, count them, six shows coming up this weekend at the Dakota in Minneapolis. Alanis Morissette from Jagged Little Pill. Isn't it ironic? And isn't it fabulous? It most certainly is. That was new music from Meek at the top of the set. Love that tune here on The Current. Hope you're having a fabulous day yourself. 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It's at thecurrent.org/giglist. In fact, speaking of the gig list, we're going to take a deeper dive into it in just a bit. Right now, though, a song from two British artists, Sam Fender and Olivia Dean, who joined forces for this song, and it got them a Brit Award as well. It's a beautiful tune. It's called Rain Me In, Sam Fender and Olivia Dean on The Current.

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0: Rufus Wainwright, man, there is something in the DNA of the Wainwright, McGallagher, Roaches, so much musical talent, all in like, you know, you think there's Loudon Wainwright, there's Rufus Wainwright, there's Martha Wainwright, there's Kate and Anna McGarrigle, there's Suzzy Roach, there's Lucy Wainwright Roach. I've probably even barely scratched the surface. They're all so down talented, but that one right there from Rufus Wainwright's release, The Stars, a beautiful song that was Going to a Town. Black Pumas before that with Gemini Sun. We heard from Sam Fender, joined by Olivia Dean. That was Rain Me In, a song that the two recently released, collaborating together and winning a Brit Award. As a result, again, new music here on The Current. Jessica with you. Maybe you're thinking about making some plans to take in some live music. Maybe tonight, maybe tomorrow night, maybe this weekend. Well, let's take a look at the gig list.
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0: Tonight, you may ask yourself, what is happening? Well, on this May 27th, you can catch performances by Robert Glasper. I think I mentioned earlier, he's got six shows coming up over the next few days at Dakota, kicking off tonight. Also, Astronomy Town with One Big Quilt and Audrey Q at the Green Room in Minneapolis. Zora Darling tonight as Mildred with Cowboy Thoughts and the Envies. Berlin presents one-man shows and Immaculate Flows with L.A. Buckner and Midwest James. Pillar Forum has Svet with Silent Monday and Aphid. Let's see what else. Lens and Friends tonight at the 331 Club. And here in St. Paul, Weird Nightmare with Agnes Uncaged. That's a great double bill tonight at the Turf Club. And White Squirrel Bar later tonight has Looper Showcase featuring John Kearns, David Sear, and Iroquefora. I hope I spelled that right. Iroquefora. If you're in that band, shoot me an email. Let me know what I'm talking about. My gig list pick for the evening is a very talented local musician who is performing this Saturday. She's part of a performance that will take place at Animale's Barbecue in Minneapolis. I'm talking about Annie Mack, a powerhouse vocalist and an all-around fantastic human to boot. Here she is with Tell It Like It Is. It's my gig list pick. Oh, and lest I forget to say, you can find all the details for all these shows tonight, tomorrow, well beyond. Anytime you're feeling the itch to find out what's happening live music-wise, check it out. It's at thecurrent.org/giglist.

There's just something about Daft Punk that makes everything that much better. Puts a little pep in your step. Maybe you were kind of lagging, you know, what's going on, 6:30, the day is done, you're making plans, like, got to get some energy, got to get going. Well, hopefully that Daft Punk track did its trick. Mavis Staples before that with Beautiful Strangers, Glass Animals with Vampire Bat, and the local sounds of Annie Mack telling it like it is. What a powerhouse vocalist. She's my gig list pick this evening. She's performing this Saturday at Animale's Barbecue in Minneapolis. She'll take the stage at about 7 o'clock. You can find more details about that performance and all the gigs taking place tonight, tomorrow, every night of the week. It's online at thecurrent.org/giglist. 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Well, I've got some musical fun, some tricks, some goodies, some treats up my sleeve. Right now, something new from His Golden Messenger, which is a reminder to head over to thecurrent.org/happyhours. Yes, our happy hours are back this summer. 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

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Well, our next happy hour event takes place Thursday, June 4th at Surly Brewing Co. 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And here is His Golden Messenger. This is In the Middle of It.

I figure Mac Wilson is in the other studio waiting for me to wrap things up, and he's looking over here. He's like, man, Paxton, she is losing her mind. And that is right, because I love me some Zeppelin from Zeppelin 2. That is Ramble On. Gorillaz before that with the Happy Dictator featuring Sparks. We heard Jenny Lewis with Psycho and his Golden Messenger, who you can catch at the next Current Happy Hour event taking place Thursday, June 4th. That is 1 week from tomorrow at Surly Brewing Co. in Minneapolis, kicking off with a DJ set by Zach McCormick, then a live performance by His Golden Messenger. It is free. 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Like I said, Mac Wilson coming in just a bit. Right now, we're going to take a listen to a new track from The Strokes, who perform as part of the upcoming Minnesota Yacht Club Festival next month. This is Going Shopping.

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That's right. We got to fight for the ones we love. Genesis Owusu, that is Stampede. And before that, The Strokes with Going Shopping. Obviously, Julian Casablancas has discovered the auto-tune device, having some fun on that track. They are coming to town to perform as part of the Minnesota Yacht Club Festival in July. 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Mac Wilson coming in the door. I'm going to be back tomorrow afternoon at 2. I'm going to leave you with something new from a founding member of Vampire Weekend, who also has his third solo record out now, and he's coming to town in support of it June 13th, performing at the Fine Line. 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